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We commit our soul before you. 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

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We thank you for such a time in Jesus' mighty name. Pray with somebody. Pray with somebody. Pray with somebody. Pray with somebody. Let God strengthen the person. Pray with somebody. Pray with somebody.

your head.

Listen. Listen. We have a God we are serving. Up to date, my family has a problem with me. And I investigated, why do they have a problem with me? It's because they predicted what I'll become. Their mind was that I'll become an armed robber. They know that the end of my life will be prison. But little did they know that they are not God. They can think, they can predict, but my life is in the hands of God. My life is in the hands of God. So up to date, they don't understand why God has blessed me, but not them. I said, your enemies are not God. Listen, listen. Right now, as I'm talking to you, it might be in your workplace. It is shaking. Things are not going well for you. It may be your house.

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Let us worship. Nations of the earth will bow unto the name of the Lord in worship. Ah, la, la, la, la, la, la, la, la.

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0: omu fi ase so omu gro Yesu ho Eti ana obere toto fie bi akola kituo bi a wodi mu hwee abobo nse bi na oti radio so What your friend is a TikTok. Not what grew yes, or sopano, or grown on, or can be same tiano, or grown on. Sister, and find your mom, so do I do mama, upo umpo, obey your yabba. So upo umpo, Sana Judas, yo ye, and the Pharisee for us of one quarter now. Now they will make you, I'm making sure, say, I'm about grew yes, I'm about grew yes, I'm a dear yes, what grow. Ebra omo ni ko tena eja ne ho na ade ya beche no bible so mo gru yesu enipe bi bo ne sutro ka kire ne se ye ya soja fo mi ru ni ejira chire de obo wo wehu no kre no eyi na woni na moni aso fo be na woni omo jenjen ne ebe hu yi ade ai enu omo ka kire wo ade ba jempa and they will say nipani dream. So Bible says
2: Sana so from penny for
0: so from penny for
2: any atrophon.
0: Any atrophon.
2: Any penny for
0: no. Any penny for no.
2: What grown who can say?
0: Who grew yes who can say?
2: Or jiebinum.
0: Ah, yes, what jiebinum.
2: Then soon to me in the
0: home. Or to me in the home. Yes, what jiebinum. Where you are jiebinum. Where you know, yes, who are more ready or more be any friendly any tea, you know. Where? Where no be we are yes who yan and ayam. Ah, what jiebinum. Bow on to me, Yenna.
2: Also, on Israel, Henny.
0: Ah, afraid one was why Israel, Henny.
2: Afraid money for a senior and a suciform.
0: And yet, your bow was sent you as I did that one bone, Sammy. And your fear sent you and a suciform way.
2: Near Beginadi,
0: Kayabaji wedding. Yet you are winning in here. Oh, and I'm yes to catch it all. Safarasi for more pens, and Jeremy. Let's win your beat. No more century, and you will bring Yanisam with the moons. If you only permit to be here, I'm a saw your suffer. Now, so yes, century and a paadia. And you soon as you don't know, bumper your guzzo. Now, and on the wine. Jesus Christ. Yak upon yes, etching, you know. Timothy say, yea, and yetching you. Hm? Or search in the yellow or comba. The crystal nipper be a yetching you. No, no way. No way. So, Bible say,
2: or jebinum.
0: What you have been on?
2: That's one to me,
0: you know.
2: Also, on Israel, you know.
0: Oh, no, no, all cast away Israel, you know.
2: Timani Frasen Yanusu
0: for me. Send Yanusu for me.
2: Now, you're begging a dee.
0: You're begging a dee.
2: Or the no to Yango Ponson.
0: Ah, send the power, yes, what no to Yamaso.
2: Nafe.
0: Nafe.
2: So, Penua.
0: So, on Yanko Pon, say a brandy or say, oh, yeah.
2: And the meaning in
0: any man Yanko Pon may you fear send the other way.
2: No, or can't say.
0: And what can't say?
2: Yanko Pon Banami.
0: Me, yes, to be a me in Yameba.
2: Sanso na dutwa for born na
0: sendu ya muno. Everybody are from four. Ah, your born Yesu ya sendu ya muno.
2: Omusu didi na tem.
0: Akwa we su di Yesu ya tem. Ah! Where is so? Wa onua, wa we Bible say we ye wudi ni o. We kum di pe kum di pe kum di pe kum di pa. No anu mamu di Yesu ya tem. Sana otuja for akwa wudi ni bi sana sendu ya na so. No one who saw Jesus at them. Now here the people be what they were. What Jesus at them are. Ah, ah. Things any power we are the double here. Oya oyiraba. Judas oyirae. Cause we make sure say obey Jesus ama. When Jesus na nante ye went to me answer. So obi be timne suffer papa nante went to me answer. Obi be timne suffer papa and nante sa went to. Ah, now obi ni Jesus and nante went to me answer. Na me. Ah, on tiasi. Say Bible say catch what the boy says one satra na dwia. Obewu e won the born in. Di e ya dwen satra. Ah? I dwen satra second Peter 3. Say one catch what the boy yen say. Say one satra na dwia. Obewu e won the born in. Kai 39. They you had it. Kai 30. 39
2: What the no to Yanko Ponso?
0: Or no to Yamiso?
2: Nothing.
0: Nothing.
2: Naso Penua.
0: Say Yanko Pon Penua.
2: Many you know it.
0: Manu Oninue.
2: Now I can say.
0: And what can say?
2: Yanko Pon Banami.
0: Yame Banami.
2: Sansuna, you chop for our born Asinian.
0: Our born years you ascend you.
2: Almost who didn't attend.
0: With tears at him.
2: Amen.
0: Almost who tears at him. Almost years at him. ɔmo di Yesu atɛm no eh ɛna kronfoɔ no wodi ni ne kronfoɔ na kronfoɔ ne sɛ ei kan wo deɛ no ɔsɛ
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0: 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Where?
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0: Maybe I will be on for Christo Candy make a dimichi. 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Now me beam pointing on sorry for you. 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Amen. Or of your friend Apostle Daniel Robin, HBC of Holiness Pentecostal Church, or person one years when you are qua air Kashima district, Ufila Park, Nako Kashima, Udu Kata hostess, now what Alkalino, Fauta Babeto Bank of Africa, as for Nana or Kessia, Yatomo, Stones, a Bansro Kessia, Pawiduan, don't be free. 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And your pawns were consultation and counsel. 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Yami Shah, Sir Christo Ama, next week, Mino Ebesensia, Nayatua, Sir Christo Badia, Bishop Heaven. Empire and say use umrane yasin say. It's an say befre papa said bonny ni a fred bonny say papa ni a friend you know said de niam ye diamon and ye dini say ne be a we ne bomodian so bit me a real crown kwam bomodiana brad and son. 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
1: 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A capintin grand fan who see team and near KK Pranano. No, I shall see a deep way and yen and zone or no, no matter what big man would in papa. Fan was 0244-912-100. Again, 0244-912-100 and a 0533-218646. 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Next, I say to her, and I'm going to be with you, Umba Boyam. Nanim says, yeah, Unga for sir, almost 200,000 Ghana cities at your go. I'm on for your ZSK move for sure. 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
2: I'm particularly pleased with the progress we are making with development initiatives in our Zongo community. Very soon, construction and rehabilitation of roads and other infrastructure projects will begin in several Zongo communities across the country. We are starting with the Sukofedwa Zongo area, the road network, and similar projects will be replicated in other Zongo communities. We are determined to improve infrastructure, sanitation, education, healthcare and economic opportunities across all Zongos in Ghana. I'm also pleased to announce that through the Youth Employment Agency, the government has so far recruited 6,000 Arabic teachers to support Islamic education and create employment for young people. And I must say, add that the 6,000 Arabic teachers have been fully paid. Government doesn't owe them one cedi. We pay them up to date.
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3: Welcome the 26 Ghanaians who we negotiated. They were in prison, they had been detained for visa violations. We negotiated with the South African government that since we are evacuating our nationals, we don't want to leave anybody behind in prison. And the South African government agreed with us. So I want to thank President Cyril Ramaphosa and my counterpart, Foreign Minister Roland Amola, for accepting our plea. So now there is no Ghanaian in any South African prison for visa violation. We have brought all of them back home. Your government will continue to care for you, and President Mahama will never disappoint you.
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8: 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Ewo pharmacy, chemical na herbal shop bia be me.
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0: 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And me. 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
1: 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But my boy Trebia, a bad day, so I'll be pie, and an animal.
0: Oh, me, any Rebia name will be home around and your
1: fake.
0: They say, be a walk over here with you when you know what book, a tree you call, not yet cheer upon Penna for any. One cousin is a enjoy
1: tapua. Another event tapua.
0: One will say enjoy ye. It's your name, everyone, my one, I betrothed him. One will say, Nana Mohenfu, yes, a two something near Quadra was here. 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
0: 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Eji Minister of Social Works and Housing and Water Resources, Kenneth Gilbert, Ajayi, Nwokasa, Nwase, wobi ya wote edanya esi ensio ekwa imu.

0: idea. A ye daily graphic, yeah, minister, you share a dancing in Yumas Nobo Coco. 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
1: Now, for sure, the best here. Now, Agina, sir, my okay, so that is a yato, a ye, a Mr. Benpon, engineer or her, and some woman, a kumati, quay, yeso, and my report, my sister, Mate. 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unquote, dear, good say.
0: No, 77 minister and contractor be air consent, yes, it's going to be a man.
1: Yes, okay, yes, action of what I would get money. I'm from Melkumas, so the most busiest road in Ghana, Napa paid the Nipan Kwa, Eripada, J, Edia, and now who met me by me from Kofobi, Napa's me back when any page I come on, Emma, me Febby. A boy about could say, and then a mile late. Well, bed you manage man best at and I will 3 5. What's me? What's and then a mile late. A branch of Baco, what's me? My chief, you are 4:30. Now you purge money about Cladia, not Danny Dagger. 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I mean, Poe. 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Miss Solano, my chief, may inquire solidamente home, a quisiada. A quam foyer, papa, ya will be unto me, can be beyond China, or did you pound quite dear grow, ma'am? A quam way, come your new say, a quanning in a sea. A choir we know, come your new sepe, the whole road is see. Penny be a mama kept with me cream and penny or man penny walk with junk or that down, catch and say by April, no of your quano. April, come me, was Ansama, Davofro, Davro going to me, Ganano, engineer Bimpon and I, Cassini, Kwame Mumi and Tevra, or say and so Muhon, and so Mugri de Bigu. Poke was the one of my horse, you know, and Chiri and the Abachoana. Ghana Fonga say, you know, hypocrite, and so for me send me audio. May reply in a pound from one in Jemmy. Now, I see a me catch any say, Munya some of your cowards, Mumia Yenya could do. Now, no, no, so you see a demonstration myself, Nana Kese, any host of other young guys. Now, Mumma Soporto, now by with your quani, Yano, and you pay by an apostle with Yakin. Mo Yan Yanfe Yanqua, Yanu and Yam and Tufum. A do dear Dan Dia, no more fraying. 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
0: E ya se mu ni pa ti kwano sire o ma se ma ye
1: mu. 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
0: We are then a wound your worry. The emphasis in the name
1: right now. Yes,
0: upon a more city.
1: I was
0: never for me.
1: Now, also, maybe I'm a tenor. I'm not too much affected. 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No, dear Falcon. 2 hours, not kind to
0: you.
1: Adabasem.
0: Upon what you want, what bre.
1: 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Petro Bessa, no a doom, no a show with him. So when I went to me, Oshuna, si form 1990. And this road is connecting you to Northern Region, to Burkina Faso, to Ahafo, to Na Mpenfo, Shamari Poma, and Wo Poma Yen. Brofu, any ene?
0: Any, sit you in the end, she ever top and to be an ene ye.
1: Yakasim, when I'm his room. 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
1: welcome to Thursday morning.
2: The name of he who died and laid in the grave and arose triumphant on the third day, Jesus Christ, the Son of the living God. And now every whisperings and every message that the enemy will send to us, we command it to be arrested and negated by divine authority. We command the enemy, you will not speak, you will not utter a word. You will not whisper. Every threatenings and fears and intimidations and every spirit of every familiar spirit that will try to reveal pictures and bring panic and fears and nightmare and bad dreams in any shape or form, we halt it in the name of Jesus Christ, the Son of God. We forbid you. We mute the voice of the enemy in the blood of Jesus. We command you to lack the ability to speak about this matter. For whether we live or die, we live and we die unto the Lord. So now let the protection of God be doubled. We command that protection will double in the name of the Lord Jesus. And we decree like the Jews said, never again.
3: 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Our God is also.
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Illegal structures face demolition, according to the minister. 300 Ghanaians arrive home from South Africa. Daily Graphic. Daily Post says, first batch of Ghanaians fleeing xenophobic attacks in South Africa arrive in Ghana. President Mahama celebrates Eid Adha with Muslims. Ghana welcomes Pope's apology over Catholic Church's role in slavery.

daily banner says, Adamu's resources distances itself from Miko SA over alleged regulatory breaches in Mali. Government intensifies nationwide land reclamation drive. Mohammed's new e-visa rollout faces legal minefield over existing 10-year deal. Bwachi Chiramatenge Jakun condemns arrest of MPP activist. Aspiring national chairman of the New Patriotic Party, Bwachi Chiramatenge Jakun, has had his say about arrest of MPP activists. The Spider newspaper says why the president should hold Exim Bank accountable for production and job capacity losses from 2017 to 2026. The 24-hour economy agenda cannot thrive if Exim Bank fails to sustain industry. 13 killed in horror Akumadan highway crash after risky overtaking attempt. Ghana's transparency drive needs cash, political will. Ghana's transparency drive needs cash and the political will. Dutch court grills Ghana MP Ohene Kwame Frimpong over fraud allegation as bail application goes before judges. The Ghanaian publisher says Adamu's refused claims linking it to alleged Mali violation. Mahama urges peace once against drugs at aid. Jimmy to Ghanaian, take weather warnings serious.

0: Ano pe de obon krata ne bebre akasa fa Ghana de hye no a omo efri South Africa e ba ye no ho. That story way seriously, it hasn't gone down well with Ghanaians at all. At all. 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Chairman of the Foreign Affairs Committee in Parliament. Honorable, my honorable, Chuchin and Komo, Emphasa, South Africa, Asimi, Hukakra. Honorable. Hello, honorable.
1: Hello, good morning.
0: Good morning, honorable. Baraka da Salla.
1: Baraka da Salla to you all and your listeners.
0: Na, oh, where are
1: you? Me, where are you, Papa?
0: Edenyamiasi. 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Ye nu anu mo etu kwan ko South Africa xenophobic attacks nti ye de o ma ba onabo sa attacks ni ye nu anu mo ni wa bayi ma me do initial impression wo
1: well me ka se South Africa fo no omo ye ade o se ye nyina ni se Africa fo ye nyina ye ba ko black fo ye nyina ye ba ko nti de bia ye ka AUSM, Dibia Yaka, after ASM, and say Dibia Yakasa, say, ye per se African countries, integration, no, na a bear papa maya. But who the South Africa for any day, Ghana for any other African countries, a black no, enya, Nikra, a Ninguasiana or Modiva Africa. We are total risk asempa na omode baye. 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Nte, it's so disappointing, my brother, that South Africa for bitini sore, and I'm from Ghana for. And I'm pan Tanzania for omo pan other African forces omo free or in the country omo country. And yet South Africa for Ghana. Omo be brew Ghana but 3,000 plus South Africa for Ghana. And te se mo per se se Ghana force sorea. Then say I'm South Africa for omo nina omo free Ghana. The only say we nina in Tokobe si bibia inte. 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
0: And right time wa omo bedure ye no me hu papa baako na owro na tade me hwe na chi na wo hwe se na esi abu papa yi na max e wo na chi I'm like anti South Africa government de na wa ka chire yen wo de yen ka yen Ghana fo de na South Africa fo aka chire ye afa sadie ya ne nko fo no ye no
1: only the emphasis what I also know about this matter is that South Africa for no more call your more elections and the party back home politicians be back home or no more promise Africa South Africa for no say or more voting or more bet to other African countries in every South Africa and a government party no or no so no or more so because of election no. Omo per se omo fa mrenu aye juma pinting because omo ko elections oti di amikano
0: meti asye pa
1: 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careful because almost per se omo win omo elections enti omo ye careful pa enti side politics bad politics na ekọ ho no eno na ema se unze debia xenophobia debia omo ye debia omo ye but we there is too much is to the extreme because omo the politics aka ho omo internal politics intra politics no internal politics no na omo de ama sa xenophobia we ekọ extreme ema ye enti that is what is happening because of bad politics. One party is promising the people that if we win power, there will be two African countries falling in every South Africa. And a Bakono and a government party, no. Almost 100% of win or more elections. And Emma Omo Timing enforce rules, no. Painting so sana anyway in a buyer.
0: Honorable, SARS xenophobic attack, I want too many. Say, my two coins. 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
0: 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Peace FM.
1: Enti sa na meka no. Sisi ya no. Enu enti na. Foreign Affairs Minister, any government knows petition AU say omu ye investigation wa same way. And say yeah ma a same way echo free. Yeah but yeah per se AU omu apply sanctions it was South Africa government abandon ho. And say we petition AU to take actions. Omu be ye investigations. South Africa government omu beye omo be ma ye compensation because you see ano ye pese enko free debia omo ye na ye yep ye nka hwe debia omo ye na ye nka hwe nti sisia de ye pese ye petition AU na AU for no be sema no omo na omo be ye investigation na omo be punish omo enko free we de enko free nti ye pe debia omo ye na ye ma enko free ya na e be repeat into Sada YMP. So, Sisiya Diano, something must be done. Ghana government has petitioned AU. AU will invoke sanctions on South Africa. If AU fail to do this, then it is, as usually, will be described as a toothless bulldog. But I know in this matter, any Ghana for alone, other African countries, Nina, best support here. Because and you're gonna fall alone now, or more Pamiana, or more sea, or more Konikrum. Aha. It's not only Ghanaians that they are attacking. They are attacking Tanzanians, they are attacking other, what is that, black people who are in their country. And say, hey, you, yeah, you know, mother body, mother association, and Africa for you know, war. And say, or more bear investigation. So, more investigation, we are, South Africa government will have some questions to answer and some compensations to give to these people that they have attacked.
0: Okay, but your sector minister no briefing Ben or the AMA or committee about our latest xenophobic attacks.
1: Well, Eninyinano, minister, no, I would say parliament has been on recess. We just resume on the 21st and say, the minister no or se parliament resume ya now obe ba floor of parliament na obe chire assembly nyina emma parliament enti minim se this week I'm not too sure but next week minister obe ya bomoni na obe ba parliament na obe boy amane ni ekoso nyina obe ka chire Ghana for nyina to parliament.
0: Honorable Ghanaians are not happy with this recent attack enti me amobe ya na monya ntema nsa na Ghana for so de citizenry, you see, I say, you see,
1: Ghana government has not been sleeping with this matter. The Nyebeye Bia and a Ghana phone, you never be safe, our country be a Yabeye. And say, any assem that we are taking lightly. Government is working seriously wherever we get resources to support the evacuation process to let them be able to integrate back into society. And in our Yabeye.
0: Because you see, sir, Sikaya Oka Hansim this year, Yakwa Afina, Yakwa Kopiska, and Kaya budget to whom? 2026, and Kasika Banyas Ubidi Hom.
1: So, on your budget, via your contingency, Yaha, contingency funds, no, Yanon, the emergency situations, and say, and no dear, Yabe, Yanim, sir, Ebaha, during Ebaha Kakra, but Sasakano dear, meaning, sir, President Mahaman and the Finance Minister, or Muda Bois, Minister of Foreign Affairs. And it's a car and now or more the year as you know way and say I know the meaning say the niskas are but about the safety of Ghanaians are about the lives of Ghanaians it will be beer and it's a car no dear yabenya
0: araba no pay that's it but I can also assure you say Ghana for ebo nyoso ebo ebo fusa bizu but ye pese ye train ye tie de momo beka na de momo beka no anto ya sumu a mobeti citizen no nka na ebi ana anko ye peaceful
1: metna ha no menye happy aha menye happy South Africa a country na me pese me visit ba same way ba nyina no me I'm not too proud to visit South Africa again aha because of idea omo ye no to say a lawless country bi a country na omo mbun mre omo ndi mre aye chuma ente o ko South country ya. Anything can happen to you at any time. Wahu. Anything can happen to you at any time. Okay, I'm not proud to visit South Africa. I'm so disappointed. My almost disappointed me pa ni almost the Africa, other African people. Enye. Se omo se blacks wo country no omu ye bibi ena enfa omreswa. Se omu wo police. Mu wo laws. 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You employed them. If you know they don't have documents, why did you employ them? So una ufa omu se omu ye juma mao ana mukro fo sori ana omukọ bo omu enye so omu ye lawless people. I'm so disappointed in them enye onku ana ye disappointed my brother
0: mate me da se passe we think alike omu nti asiye se South Africa for no mu Ghana ha ye adwuma malls ahodo ai wa Ghana ha wines ahodo ai no mu Ghana ha telcos mines ni adia South Africa no mu omu be first carefully had it called they are not human than Ghanaians. It is about time we made this clear to South Africans that we cannot sit down for them to molest our people like that and go scot-free. It is about time we told them the truth, say, enough of the nonsense.
1: Thank you so much. Exactly what the minister and government is telling AU and other bodies.
0: Honorable Anope Yedase. Yedase.
1: Thank you.
0: Honorable Kleto Seydou Dapila, AA MP, Jrapa, Chairman, Foreign Affairs Committee of Parliament. And now we also aye chairman, Civil Advocacy Group Ghana, a friend Udi Ahinkain Kwame. Yabua. See you.
2: Yeah, gra.
0: Yes, yes, yes, you, my minia.
2: Minia.
0: Ah, and the South African news, you any patch in Ghana?
2: Never.
0: South African news.
2: Gra. Yeah, you know, Muja Kokone, you know, in a men's and word, you man, be a.
0: Kwame, there you. And you're no.
2: Ah, no. Agwana se oche.
0: O se oche.
2: Ai.
0: Adosun dodo.
2: Too much.
0: I think it is about time man. Ye catch le if was South Africa for no say. Papa anye hwe a.
2: Bone so anye hwe.
0: Bone anye hwe.
2: Eh nse hu no mu di no.
0: Kwame. Ye nkom mo sakese organ e China for di free mo a. E South Africa for dia.
2: Exactly.
0: Until na eh dance e omo beton DSTV dia ma eh ye fe nse. Canal France International.
2: Sure.
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0: Govus for Munchi Finifa.
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0: may God forgive us nka bibi besi Kwame ka bibi besi
2: but nana oma basa no
0: o mo
2: bo mo adu o o mo nya South Africa ni bo mo di ba gen gam no Ghana ha o
0: na make say SSA eye ye national effort say
2: I say it to me, Kati, atmosphere, sir. We are South Africa, no Ghana, head on to show before memo.
0: Sanity,
2: see, I'm banning for Kwanki. Come, I say, I'm Ghana for a kid. Can't watch your own.
0: Send me catch them, Pinny say.
2: As I can't watch your own, Munyani Panchi. As
0: I'm
2: Kami and Pachi, I'm Kwabezu.
0: As I'm Kazi, yes, yes, now I catch, I say, Foreign Affairs Minister, so a China Parliament, a resume answer. You come Ghana for addition, and Yamama Parliament, a resume answer. Parliament, Rabusian and Komoka Bank, Common Free Emergency City.
2: And I do grand combat.
0: Common transit 2 a.m. near the Uncle Bosnia.
2: Aye.
0: I'm going to give 50 million, 15, 10 million.
2: I could do a yak. Could do because who it's been guys, I'm saying, or no South African, it's me walk to a bishop, or be fear, it's me command warning, it's me could brimono, a genius to make a parade. I said, Fria call mem. Now the idea of parliament is, I don't walk up Hamagan and only parliament could shy.
0: Na yes, ever throw a year, aqua comma petition, aqua comma AU. Dear you. So on your day, AU, your name. South Africa, one of them is AU, Honor, on Pammy and Coffon. Kwame. Me say, may she say, may she say, South Africa. Na by ne the bomb for Tina was in a name, was in. As I said, ne, and ne, day in Connery, you know. Me a friend, Wabank is him.
2: Sure.
0: ne a friend wa bankasi enye bibi akra wo de say ye mo South Africa for e pension come wa South African o ma tena ye wa ha ndum
2: ah ye mo mi say no mo buya de na
0: ye nkan chom so bodo mo nko
2: 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Nana said, Okano, big companies are going to make money in Yano. Most of them are South Africans. Most of them are South Africans. 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Because South Africa ni, and yeni panchi Ghana ni, and yeni panchi Nigeria ni, or yeni panchi Beni, Momu Kwawi and him, or my Ghana Buamo. 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
0: Ese, efe zeng, adewi, ese, when a material gets to its elastic limit, it breaks. 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
2: Na avena go.
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0: 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Na utry, mane, so, edu bibi ya baka se, I feel they are mimia. One way are the baby children. Pompe.
2: Sure.
0: I mean, what is this?
2: Sure.
0: So Obia to Kwame. Kwame, take Obia. My friend said, we are South Africa about 10 years. We are South Africa about 15 years. New we are seeing in South Africa now, you know.
2: Yeah.
0: What is now Ghana's 150 million? What is 5,000 Ghana cities? What is 5,000 Ghana cities? And your president fought to, no, I'm not faulting government. I'm not faulting anybody. The American said, send the panel, OBC or no, yen the patches, send the panentino, Wapamono, I'm a one home, the Sika or bank here went to me and go eat, the Japa de and the BBA, why ye were not holding the boja bringing a no, a bedroof here, a man of 5,000, eh, and Tadiam, you be say, on Fanko Bonabra, Uncle Yede, ten panel Yede.
2: Your man of more airport,
0: a more a 5 kilos, nay, a man of 5,000 accounts, on Fanko Yede, Kwame.
2: Any other batch of children, who dig gun and more. 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
2: 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Yan papa, and this will be no more. I don't know. Everybody dance a one with the gun of Nigeria money. They are my respecting papa. 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No more unions, I say, African Union, Yachitre. South African Union, the Panche. 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
2: ya kwa, if South Africa.
0: Enja adia chise si anagana fwa, sorry akache president mama say, Bema, so 1-2 MTN, we now makwai mwamusa ye jumwa gana haye no de. Ne ya machiko MTN office say, ye close down MTN ha, will they survive?
2: They can never survive.
0: What is this?
2: They can never survive. And they must wise up, the South Africans must wise up. 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
4: ya ai asemwe it's an issue of public interest. Na media me dwene ho a de ama me re ho ni se se oman bi we bibiman mu a e bibiman a support no pa e South Africa from sports through politics to everything. Oya a documentary on the FIFA World Cup a 1966 World Cup boycott no apartheid e one of the reasons why ohini jani nkuma mu ekachire abrofu ni se somu ma South Africa em participate in the qualification ya ombefo muwagi uwe yi Alpha Blondy onye South African yu ofila Cote d'Ivoire amibwa
0: Alpha Africa Cote d'Ivoire
4: good onye French ni yu but because no pese ewea city se okuwa ma South African ti he was calling on America to break apartheid. America, America, America, break the neck of the apartheid. Alpha Blondy, wanye South African. Wamai Ghana, leaders, support omdi ama South Africa. Just because ni efu se yenu ya nungwa huye him. Enti se nko biya be jimia, nankanye South Africa. So biya be dasa subanye di against the black mana. Nan Kenya South Africa. Ube kai se time Nelson Mandela o free prison fofron. One leader o pay home to aye Muammar Gaddafi.
0: Any Chairman Rollins.
4: Mo any Chairman Rollins. Because of the supporter, the late Colonel Muammar Gaddafi, any Chairman Jerry Rollins, Edema South Africa.
0: Sure.
4: Na minima dienti omun kai o munchi baby omu free. Amanya, the whole continent el sumamu. South Africa 96, AFCON on boy. There was a deliberate attempt just to let South Africa win the cup because now we feel say football can unite and bring some excitement to South Africa.
0: And yeah, Mark Fish, body, you
4: know. Good. 1996, South Africa 96. How do you say Goa? Ghana Shetty, South Africa. Referee Anye. Say player Jinete, no abortion, Takwesha Go. Referee Simenye. Ah, we know. Apart from say, yeah, yeah, you see a person South African Jacob Nijembra Kunmu, Nabra, my brand Munsum family from an unison. FIFA Ruby and who I interpret is a player genetic Bosch or Tijuayani. Nina, no Africa made a conscious effort to say South Africa for many veggie. Auntie, me Nima Dientia, but Nikasia na yao, a leadership.
0: Kwaku just a minute, too.
4: Mhm.
0: Ubi a watana South Africa.
4: Okay.
0: Also, interestingly, the black South Africans are nicer to the white foreigners in South Africa.
4: Oh.
0: I have lived there before. A very unsafe and dangerous country. They are so bitter and lazy.
3: That is it. Bitter and lazy. A quadro for. Trouble growing to me. Coco growing to me. Now it's too bad anyway.
4: Oh, yeah. The echoes you need now, it boils down to leadership.
0: Sure.
4: Because emre biye ni yon mwen mwise unwu forina atake no. And it is against their very laws no mwede govino mwen no. But like the honorable minister said, the MP said, aman yon sem politics vote a openti no. Yon kum ni yon kum bibini onka on she because opposition leader abeka se midi yamiba memuma pama ho huo. And tiyen ni abayon o tu sinun sun kasani yakase ah odi ya uba abima ho huwa tenani atueti yao. When politics need greed for power by an African, on baby a diadu. Because ideally, there cause no lawlessness. And this is by Pope Biano, this was South Africa. We are now a South African citizen, as we are chutum. But because of vote, or per se, out of greed, the average African greediness. So anya yɛ ntoma no. 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
0: Kwaku tie we o. Kingdom of Cambodia, Nation, Religion and King. General Department of Immigration. Official notice. For all African nationals in the Kingdom of Cambodia, into bracket, Ghana, Kenya, Cameroon, Uganda, and others, the Royal Government of Cambodia, through the General Department of Immigration, Minister of Interior, wishes to inform all African nationals, including citizens of Ghana, Kenya, Cameroon, Uganda, and others, that the waiver granted to you will officially end on 31st of May 2026. All foreign nationals whose fines have been cleared must leave Cambodia on or before 31st of May 2026. Any foreign national who enters, remains, or is found in Cambodia from 1st of June will be arrested at the airport or at any location and shall serve a jail term of 2 years and pay a penalty of $8,000 before being allowed to leave Cambodia. The Cambodia police will start arresting any foreigner at any hideout in Cambodia from 1st of June 2026 for overstay and will hand over to the immigration authorities for legal action. All concerned are hereby informed to strictly comply with this notice. The Royal Government of Cambodia will not tolerate any violation of our immigration laws. Yours in cooperation, or say, your cooperation is highly anticipated. Issued, Lieutenant General Som Sofik, Director General, General Department of Immigration, and also signed by General Sa Soka, Secretary to State Ministry of Interior, and they have approved this madness and they have circulated it. And yes, I can be an opay.
4: Yeah, who said it comes back to the leadership we are talking about. Mimi, dear, I wouldn't subscribe to say young Kobo South African, but me, dear, me feel say instead of say a dear assembly ko AU, no South African embassy in Ghana, yantum. Who take his diplomatic measure na? Ebema buy notice na vote in tea. Ye kum ni nya bibinia way in and we say no. The issue is getting out of hand. Because say yebesa aja omuna still oma yomu business normal as if say the lives of the ordinary Ghanaian doesn't matter ni de. Me feel say highly unfair. Because yao.
3: Would they walk to school to the bay school? Sam, anybody bring gun and you have Bama Katecha, ye jam the tea, no tea, Nabia.
4: We know we are doing 100%. But what I'm saying is that even if we don't want to go to that extent, we can use that diplomatic, instead of going to AU, close the embassy here in Ghana. And Uber first signal, I'm a buying his air. When Jai say, Hununa, because a purely leadership, a Mrana citizen in India, in South Africa. And war attacking foreigners. And Rabbi and Niga, South Africa Constitution, where just say, we are citizens, you have the liberty to attack a foreigner.
3: Okay.
4: And Tina, by no, it is soon, what should I in any because, said, like, MP Nika, but to Abba, in Tokoka, South Africa, want to man. Into two embassies, Nima,
3: said, media kumashen mu jashie eka si emiri wo no it's because of the videos am hu minu
4: am hu bi ba
3: ah ye bi mo wo ti ya ba ti zom zom wo si acho mu krofo e jam wo ma ti na bia bia sa eno wo ma panis bon se ei afa na tika tika na nka side ay aduma yankwa bem ne wa tika tika ukwa me mi kokrom no bi simani so na mi di sun ba fia na frakoma wo ma ti kok ko twena ni so bi na wo ze wo nya oba sabe wo nya mresa. Yet, yeah, the diplomatic, Kwaku, the Okanian, Because that is the best way to go. But this is the situation that they have harmed the good people of Ghana. Citizens of war, no. How many people are?
4: Nkwame say we share MP Nneka Sama.
3: They are not ready
4: to go on this route. But at least this diplomatic stance of closing embassy there, any other thing? South Africa near Kobuna. At least this diplomatic step there, it can be taken. Like you said, embassy no mun close na no pay ya. No mun kan che South African government said this is the first step. As simple as that. Because bufu ya time. So we'll be a war queen in Africa in Suama. Now they also are here. No, what's a new to a good young goobie binizo? Nazani Jimmy. Where Jimmy has any Jimmy?
0: Make right here now make about malls, any empty and other mining companies. Okay, and go fast send them a list of hotels that we're gonna have.
3: Banks in the idea.
0: Maybe I may say, my first approach will be say, and pay South Africa buying, and then we see the office we're gonna
4: have. Exactly. Menu ya gini. As a first signal.
0: Until further notice.
4: Exactly. Mass out of the way your first signal. That's all.
0: Na yema omo. Yen kanji omo si yesu ya momo up to the end of June. South Africa company biya wa biya close neko.
4: That's all.
0: Close neko.
4: Papa nyeri
0: ya boni nyeri. Ami kwa gu. 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Ya anye weni ya betran se. 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
4: AU. 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Oh, yeah, Nisa Kukodro, yeah, Macron, your friends, and Yama.

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0: 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impunity. Yet me can't read. Yet now my South Africa force will be this awesome fool and for money. What is this?
1: Wind obey and demons flee.
2: The winds obey and demons flee.
0: South Africa for. And it's unfortunate, Honorable Okudzeto Ablakwa will not grant us the audience to speak to us.
1: In the name of
0: and can make catch Okudzeto Ablakwa say, Okudzeto, time and your own nooks, and yes, saying, and here you know. Make I set a man here Nooks. Sabre now William Yamwan a Nooks president. And a Rihanna Yenya Kuya Jina Secretary of Nooks. That's when one of your Nooks a fence and neck members no more kind. Ya connect a Nooks a meeting. And my Rihanna record 2 minutes. Yama and now William Yamwan Kuta a minute full from. Now William Yamwan who quired in the Faso. I was a member of legal committee of Nooks then. On our own inquired in the Faso, William Yamwan. And then William Yamwan. Or yeah, a MPP administrator or more headquarters. No. He knows. And Kameka Chokuja to Ablakwa say, and yeah, for nothing, and a news, a war slogan say, a luta continua victoria aseta. It is not for nothing. Having said, Okuja to Kaobetu in a sea. Only and Kasenti, a better fan is a general. Ose?
3: Ose on Kasa.
0: Oh, the Vinadi of Kasa. Inter. This morning I never came in peace.
1: Because heaven listens to
0: I came with a retaliatory mindset. And tina na sina meni abrese. Say Minister for Lands and Natural Resources mwa kwa kakache gea dek for say omonko fa yine hini box site no Emma China for me say eh mu nim ni amon invite upon yourselves. I'm the animal that you can minister and keep closing it down. I'm catching them playing. Hey, and Mumray, some of the so major padding in Aquabonte. Mumray, are you not tired? Are you not ashamed of yourself?
1: Yepite.
0: Say Ghana ni abranche Javier University, on your Jumanya. Ghana ni abranche Nambanche, Banche, on your Jumanya. Namo de mineral resources, and Maho, Miss Assembly, there be a member of China. What's this a gold, you know? And I be a minerals na media channel. Say ye ni technology na edibe tuna. Yaman in shasa as ya se empro. Ah, edi as a man.
1: When we call on Jesus, say a
0: mono. The name I went in, I may say active politics, men penu, because me we me a parliamentar. Can you speak, Mr. Speaker, clear off, jadi okay, cano. May come and contempt the bachiminachime. So, Mr. Speaker, this is not a matter for diplomacy. It is a matter of if you pay me, I'll pay you back. Simple. No be a who say, we are bema on your bema and chin will be a. Ah, name me one cry, come here, you man of pay. Nan cry for me, I'm sorry, but I have a catcher, that's why I say, we will not allow Nanaya Kesi, who is from Mehami to come and work on Galan. Name me come, I'm a go to Greniba, who's a ho. Cabetu Nanyama. This is them fools, I'm a man, so, the Chikra, my brabum cry.

Thomas Kofi Buama Bio. You celebrate your birthday today. Happy birthday to you from the entire family. Because heaven to you, Reina. When we call on Ayla Zoya. Yeah. A.K.A. Mr. Versatile, CEO, Versatile Modeling Agency, from Samuela Dakwa Adofo. 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To you, John Asmeni. John, it's your birthday to celebrate. Enjoy. From Susanna Asmeni. Hugh Asmeni. And Mr. Ajiman and Estenyaku to you. To you, Araba of Mid Design Hub. Osu, from Parkwesi in East Legon to you. To you, Reverend Professor Sefasna Omenyo. Reverend Professor Sefasna Omenyo. Former moderator, Presbyterian Church of Ghana, from your dear wife, Mama Roskel Omenyo. Your children, Papa Andrew, Amma Teteki. And of course, your in-law. Lawyer Chinebu Akodua, Lawyer TK, celebrating you, the former moderator, Presbyterian Church of Ghana, Reverend Professor Sefasna Omenyo.

And a happy 50th birthday to Dachehene Ansong of Abosuakai. Dachehene Ansong of Abosuakai. From your wife, Mrs. Joyce Esiediwa, your children, Abigail, Les Jessica, Laurentia, and Joe Digijo. Wishing you Dachehene Ansong of Abosuakai a glorious golden jubilee. To you, Dr. Odette Kwating, Medical Director, SIC, Bob Freeman Clinic, from Leticia, your secretary, and all staff, celebrating you, Dr. Odette Kwating. 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

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Nonsense. 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I'm with you, South Africa for 3 years.

Yvonne Opoku of St. Joseph Parish in Sawema, really happy birthday to you from JB and Sawema. Your friends and the Lands Commission celebrating you, Yvonne. May you have a blast. To your Mrs. Ya Enima Oforiata, wife of BM Oforiata, Achim Ebuakwa State Secretary. Mrs. Mrs. Ya Enima Oforiata, wife of BM Oforiata, Achim Ebuakwa State Secretary. Birthday blessings wish you. From your darling husband, DM Ofori Ata Achim Ebuakwa State Secretary. And the kids, Ama, Papa Koto, and Kwakudia. And from my brother, Odia Henkai Kwame Yeboah, celebrating Euros Day. This one says, happy birthday to Mrs. Agnes Abeidu Addison of West Anaji Trasaku Takrade. I wish her long life and God's bountiful blessings. From Honorable Kwame Duncan to you, Mrs. Agnes Abeidu Addison. Enjoy this day like never before. And to you, Madam Akosua Chanfosu, Chief Cashier at Accra New Town Currency Center, GCB Bank PLC. From David Asando of GCB Bank Head Office to you. Also, says, please wish my childhood friend Victor Yao Nyamisem of Sphinctus Road a glorious birthday from Nana Kwesi Asafwe J Esquire, celebrating you, Victor Nyamisem of Sphinctus. To you, Mr. Peter Mensah, Branch Manager of Opportunity International Savings and Loans Kaswa Branch. From your wife, Mrs. Sarah Ayebia Mensah, and the case JD Daya and Miles. To you, Florence Tando Asante, from your dad, Prophet Richard Asante. And to you, Pa Kwesi Jackal of Smega in Adenta. From Patrice Bauer of Capital View Hotel in Koforidua to you. And Rana Eye Osahin, Honorable Alexander Kwamina Afenyomake, the minority leader's birthday. So a belated one to you from the minority caucus. From your chief whip, Frank Arnold Dompre. From Jerry Ahmed Shai. Honorable Patricia Pierre J. That is the leadership. And the entire mighty minority. Celebrating you, mighty minority leader. Happy birthday to you, Honorable Reverend John Aintim Fojo, Member of Parliament, Ascend South. Blessings to you, Honorable Aintim Fojo. Happy birthday, sir. To my brother, Philip Safu, a.k.a. This Way. I love him so much. From your sister, Ama Saponkuma Nkuma Jesu. Celebrating you, Philip Safu, on the occasion of your birthday.

Mr. Samuel Dafoe Anson of Audit Service Head Office. From your wife, Mrs. Ophelia Anson of Kau Bukuru Waiye DFA Crew, and your brother, Eric Anson, Japan Borga.

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Today, we're not just celebrating another year. We're celebrating 4 master's degree worth of wisdom. The NBC is lucky to have you as constituency executive member at Bebieni Anuya Sobekwa. From Akismi to you.

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0: 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Ghana's true speaking, Dan Kwaku Yeboah. 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
3: Hello, Ghana's comfort banning by me quade.
0: Bombay, Bombay.
3: Atias, yeah.
0: Bombay, Bombay.
3: Atias, yeah.
0: Kwaku.
3: Huh?
0: I don't pay the time in the
1: hall. Ah,
0: we're in Chantum Street.
1: It's our own.
0: Ah, in Chantum Street.
1: Okay, yeah. Welcome, Matias. Who is South Africa? I'm waiting. I'm
0: waiting.
1: I'm waiting. I'm waiting. I'm
0: waiting.
3: I'm waiting. I'm waiting. I'm waiting. I'm waiting. I'm waiting. Emma MTN, or see everywhere you go. 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E Nations FC, any Dreams Dreams FC, any adeshiche so. 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Fe fe fe fe fe fe fe fe fe. 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Cutting razor, 3 p.m. sharp. 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Na Dreams FC, any Nations FC, dia bosso, eya fufufufufu, ukra 20 Ghana sidia, obajujo humboko, no actually MTN FA Cup finals nibi. Oh, VIP, very important personality. Utia 50 Ghana CD pe. VVIP, very, very, very important personality. Udia Utia 100 Ghana CD pe. Yee! 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Ghana beye de. Nyame yaduma kwe siyada. Nations FC, EG Cup na omu de akoro relegation na omu akwa Africa. Ana se, Dreams FC, ebe peja omu homone so, na omu kukuru kuru anu, na enije abe fie. Omu se, football lovers, the moment we've all been waiting for is here. It's been non-stop action. It's going to be non-stop action-packed football all through the stages. And now, the MTN FA Cup final is set to thrill you one more time. About the pa-pa-pa-pa-pa-pa-pa-pa-pa. Dreams FC has promised to take the trophy back to Dewu, whilst Nations FC are primed to spoil the party and take it back to Abraham Kessi. The stage is set at the University of Ghana Sports Stadium on Sunday, 31st of May 2026. Kickoff is at 6 p.m. The cup is within reach. Who lifts it on Sunday? Make your way to the University of Ghana Sports Stadium, Legon, and let's find out. It's a big football fiesta. So come, dress in your club and Ghana jerseys. MTN FA Cup. Na perfect man captain wajo die. He said die. Ghana abrantie bia gentleman bia she perfect man captain. Ah captain na kono si quality material ne dia ye exquisite design. 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Na misre wada. 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

0: Countdown to Mexico, United States of America and Canada. 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Anase the Stars and Stripes. Eye America. Omu senior national team no. 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Ewa EPL no emu. Omu captain. Eye Christian Pulisic. Ono ene Capito. Ewe siya kama omu dodu wapa. Meche America national team no. Eye Kobe Jones. Obo 164 matches. Ene wadema America. Omu top scorer. Eye Clint Dempsey. 57 goals and was here and oni ura and abrantie London Donovan on no 57 goals is FIFA ranking a bar 1st of April no we are seeing America at 16 na so mu weni mu kra echi on my Ghana World Cup appearance no makuba kuba ku edu mienu 12 appearances since 1930 on best results eye 1939 ya share see Uruguay na and America did third basin ne muntumi ngoma ni bio na om key players no Tyler Adams onu wo Bournemouth Christian Pulisic, AC Milan, Timothy Weah, Giorgio Ponwia Neba, wanu wa Juventus, Giovanni Reina, wanu wa Borussia Dortmund. 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Enuni US of A. Wamaba kwa semu kakredi ya countdown. Wamu mba kwa mwuzo Group D, eye Paraguay. 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The white and red. Omusu fi komubo. Ewa Southern America. Head coach eye Gustavo Alfaro. One head coach. Capito eye Gustavo Gomez. Yewe si akandu dopa ya Paraguay national team no. Eye Paulo da Silva. 148 matches. Omu top scorer. Eye Rook Santa Cruz. Onu ashe 32 goals. FIFA ranking eba first April. Omu top scorer 940. Ewa we are seen na. Na World Cup no, Paraguay fwa ko bako bako and crown 9 since 1930. On best results, eye quarterfinals, omunya ni 2010. Emra Ghana msunya quarterfinal bet, ewa South Africa. Omu key players, Gustavo Gomez, Onobo Palmeiras, ena fe Omar Alderete, Sunderland, Miguel Almiron, Newcastle. 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
1: 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Many are playing a buy. Ghana. 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No. Oh, buy, no. When you are saying this, maybe so to add, say I, FIFA, approve, no, and to me, MIT. So, question is, Yana, I'll be a magic 3 points against your mo. 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know Hamburg or Mrs. Aho a friend no so on your preparation on that now the ticket S and you know a friend match a day in Ghana Brasa anyways as a so Oba no be see a kind I know two cars and you brought two cars as in the barbell
0: ah Mr. J
1: yeah
0: well see match yeah this squad new call World Cup no Kone see Alex Asante friend is a Umbra well see match in the movie
1: oh, me too, tragedy. You have to say, from Kuala Munchantro, me too, tragedy. Where's my chair? There, you mean, Alex Asante Frack, or Anna Spray? Umbra, no, the city is sending no. Or change, eh? Then, say, intro, baby, I mean, the message we are sending you. Which my camera message now, Mama, for TV. Didn't see ya, because of a man bunny at home, Baku from Peson, one day, you fool. Where, wake up, you are, now we have a funny prayer bar, we have a funny prayer bar, and next, I need to boom. Because Senegal 92, who can play as I call Senegal 92? Oh, the man for Eddie Mu, and then there, and the footballer, or be a person, agent player, no, they wake up. Baba Ramay didn't say me, Baba Ramay, what's the boy, she, Dan Kopiawa, what's the boy, she ain't kind of power of mine, Ghana, not Ghana, I ain't quitting, you ain't just a notch him.
0: Hmm.
1: He said, you ain't got Jacolano, before so much a new nationality. Aba obi nationality o ka say easy Germany nti say o sori ya na Ghana o sori ya na nokwe no Germany o fa emna kwa so fa wus kwa so ise de nyen ka ta kwa no e chire du mu ta ta kwa du o ma fufu ma umenya mu me fa ne kwa na djuma na Ghana en kwa yenim
0: ah Mr. J me hu a chat na between Alex Asante ni Kone na Kone bi sa ni say ticket na o so be sene na kina na me twen Alex and reply, no, Samba, hello, should I come or not? Please tell me. Still, I reply, Amba. This was after, say, what friend is a Umbra camp or send any ticket.
1: Very good. And you say, coach, now, and then your friend Carlos, no, on the ISS, where are they for wake up, no? Umen can go. Umen can, no, and you're back for the year. You see, a Konya Biso, no, a Penima, a Konya, one day, a bedry, I'm going to be so beside a man.
0: Ntisi
1: ya me football ya tantan sai. Chenye Premier League ya ball Ghana. Ase Interco anaze ye changing the ball. E krobi wa krobi to aso. Na etumi eninka eninka so. E dey one day. Do o sha se o ye kutu pani bibia no. 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Me dey kaka betu akata kwala ne sai. 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Obo you know Berlin. Obo German junior the friends Bayern junior side da. Obo tin bebre. One shot player or buy it on the Bama pass. Am I Ishaku? I say go. You need Ghana versus Germany.
0: Hmm. And Jesus say no. Money no din come on.
1: Baku for better no quality of no head. Or do you Ghana has it? Now, dear, show what you might. Overpay the Padabi piano. Now, what will Ako, but that will manage my head and my enjoy.
0: Mr. J, the way I can say, I won't you know, so say, Ubina, yes, sir.
1: Oh, mother. Ubusha for say no. And the meet me na sisi ano bi jome sa ho de rekro ho wo baba roma time no bo ele se mi gesi baba roma no ye odi bo ye de ne kwa de de hame masa se bo no oni baba roma no oni bo ye de ne kwa de de hame di jome sa ni mo ye de ne kwa de de hame bi die you hame but ye pa ne kwa na den enye adwuma
0: mi se je
1: ye ko ye ni
0: wo si
1: Mr. J.
0: Yeah, both qualifiers. Utu adu catch them. We say our friend Baba Ram, Baba Raman catch any say. Nebusi and force you above blaster. He did not attempt your mobile.
1: Very good. Me count on 2 years ago, I saw Baba blaster. Muno. Our friend Baba Raman, Baba Raman say Nebusi and force. Say Ghana blaster. Ghana force. He did not attempt. International. Man, he mentioned Ghana just did you. I'm not telling baby Jeno. February here. Baba Raman got a fatal from friend Utu adu. Ne na pamono. I'm not catching some person, but no, since he has no carnage. Oh, throw any. I'm not catching Baba Raman. I'm in Ankubi. If you don't know, you know, opportunity about that, I said Baba Raman. And you didn't say, Carlos, now I'm a take coach of Ghana Blaster. Only this is Reco Ghana, or the co-wake up. Who may get a crow? Say, no, no, that's your business out here. And see the Pacone.
0: Hmm. Now, sir, a quote to be on Twitter, X, attributed to Michael Essien. I'm going to say, Michael Essien says the Ghana World Cup call-up is deep-rooted in corruption. Now, quote, Nini. So, Carlos Correa selected 5 goalkeepers for a tournament, and you think this is coming from him? This is definitely from the FA. Choosing Baba Raman over Derek Cohn is laughable. I'm not saying Raman is a bad player, but looking at recent form, I think Raman should not be close to the national team. We as a country continue doing what has been taking us back as a football nation. It is sad this keep happening, because why will you convince Kuhn to switch nationality and still not give him equal chance to prove himself? A quote on Twitter, X, I attributed to Asian. Now, say, Omuna Susu say, prohibit selection. So, I announce why you know.
1: That,
0: Danny,
1: I'm saying,
0: some
1: person who proof. Now, but so in summer, if I can't summer, my bonte, yes, here, Oka, Omo Cruz, or Mabacu, or Mabacu, yes, I don't quit and any uncle. You were a chance to young you. Some of the metro. Who mean just add your way? Yes, Anna, I bet Kawaka, Waka, Waka, Gana, yes, Minquian, who the wake up by Eco Boy, who the Mumpa, one Mumpa, Missy, yeah, Nubia, and that, no of us name Mkobi and America Sano. No of us Nikobi are fine. One Kobi Swa, that.
0: But adia ba kunso ni sey ffo nso wo suban bi sey we ya yi na firma mo ka sey omunfa ni biwo
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0: Mr. Genti, when was the last time I only Derek Kasaye? Nani mood it is?
1: I'm not going to be in Kasaye. Oh, Berlin is here. I'm going Kasaye. Oh, thank you. I'm sure everything will be done. I'm going to be a man. Then I'm missing this woman. Now, I got what the boy is here. And then I know what the boy is. I know what the boy is here. But then, yeah, come up for any match off and go to page 5. Because of excuse of ASA, who are you two a friend? Now be a success in the number of Moko. Who may have been the you? But the boy church, and that's my make. No, and me, I said, catch a one gun and all my boys. And because I have 5 goalkeepers for us.
0: Hmm. Mr. J, I'm not paying Peace FM, that's it.
1: Mr. Mita Mosna, I'm in trouble.
0: Ura Eric J, Nuo Fasi, Nimpong, any Derek. And, Ayare Hussein. because Afriki clearly say yenokre like the chat now was any amano say yenokre say Alessa Santi free boy ni say yes any ticket dia selection obi din saka because Alessa Santi act on instruction say coach ana FP ni bin kan che Alessa Santi say Fred Smith so umbe yebe mani ticket abebo national team Alex Aminim no with all his experience from Benkofi days will not pick a phone to call a player say me yebe send you ticket bra match intida say coach in Fred Alessa Santi say Fred player no ana FP ni bi ka say men Fred no ana say FP ni bi na Fred Alessa Santi say Fred player no ana coach si men Fred no because there was no way Alessa Santi I know will pick a phone and call a player without instruction on to mention on national team no coach or a protocol officer until he act on instruction a player say selection will be in his hacker the was enemy is a chat between a player no near Alessa Santi so clearly tells you say listen will be in his hacker oh yes now me wa we say simple logic
2: Alessa Santi on a handle protocol
0: exactly oh you're so experienced yeah
2: I know dear
0: Alex Aminim no will not pick a phone to call Kogusa Pon say, yes, I need a ticket, coach a front to be a match. Name to the Asanka, so there be a coach, is why any selection you read. Coach, you know, as if you know, it means that we'll be in Zaka selection. That is the import of the statement.
2: Now, let's go on to sorry for it to boy in a bit.
0: Say, at the end of the day, Abia, so on so on reputation to protect. Because what for friend who say he's been instructed. Now we need to have friends and say the be my friend. I say be the amount. Yeah, nipa o. E be the amount.
2: There be so the occasion say changes about.
0: And then it can easy. Me go team be no be
2: freeze. I don't know why what jar of vacuum saw. Un say be at say tie here
0: can. Nigga nya easy sir. Because team be be one friend. Un no wa go friend say me say no ticket na yesi be bo bo wheels. Now video open if your friends say my friend be over that go friends I go change him say e be coach ka say me for na e be e fit penny be say my friend changes way every now but because who go say we demand say change because it is the duty of the coach to instruct Alessa Santi say me list in here for one and you go say changes about coach in was afro say em fa no and e fit penny be na fro it means that the list was touched yeah the original list was touched
2: clarification to be banned where mine because Alex Alex went to be and say say be a coach senior say be also me friend one has to say but also if I told some brother Bogan and his rules then me can't say and now we the buy into also can correspond to catching so be there have been some changes be
0: because
2: guys and can of
0: what you say what you may be when we
2: say say one say na kwana ne bo ofu and they are say
0: we are to say yeah friend say yeah be your word be your friend Africa who you winner. Now we award Nathan Masuna, Nivano of Rob Fraser, and Minzi Mumrana, near Jeff Musman, and Kabaya Diamanipano. Let's put ourselves in the shoes of Alex. And you use
2: this, but so we say, me say, it's unfortunate, say, be a player, your man has a son, the nationality of a bonus to Seattle. Obviously, or say, give you an opportunity. But men, Yami believe it's a next time, so no. Yes, I know, man, we should get players ourselves. I mean, I'm not. Savior player, we should get outstanding players. Debbie can't hear saying to him automatically, you know, where then you are not consistent, automatically, Debbie will be to me.
0: Now, so when you saw an outstanding, so be on smart, so go for soon, say,
2: be on Komo to Mokudi,
0: maybe
2: upon also soon.
0: No, but you know, sincerity, the boy is good.
2: A Ben, yeah.
0: No, you know, sincerity, the boy is good.
2: And I'm a cousin, the boy is good. Processless, I'm a firm, whoever's I'm right, I
0: mean, apart from, even the performance against Germany. The statistics, you know, any bad defender about 29 matches. I share one goal. Any bad, the boy is good. And yes, he will be now. Africa, the boy is good.
2: See, unless that's why she
0: may be on this way.
2: That's what I'm coming. We'll smile for the one coming in here. Nancy boy, no confession. Don't say that.
0: What government is what government is
2: come on by a course. What's AP?
0: What government is.
2: Because sorry, out to Papa, that's what fetching where did you come on with it? Move be see how far we had, we have caught any way, see, we see. What you say? And to maybe we have been some common bed, you know.
0: Maybe your husband, any young granny say, is the enjoyable no Mukuma GF in Baku Freno. Was when you started to work, I say, and more fast no ways is not. Hello, Jim, actually.
2: Okay, I'm going to do well.
0: Good, Aggie. Happy birthday to you. Awonyo Edem Egudieba Leslie. Oko Ebenezer Methodist School. 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Ebenezer Methodist School. Madina Taxi Rank. 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Udu dance me run about and I'll be such smooth fixer the whole Ghana my jaffa. 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Uko back one of you smooth fix. Good morning. Happy birthday to Josephine Ajua Damwa Angel of Kaswa Choice and Mr. Frank Boateng lecturer GCTU from his wife, children and Dennis Amwako, incoming communication officer of Anya Sutum Coins 20. Aha, and yes, sorry, Mamiji and Kirichi of Gigi Plantation, Premier Papa Contractor 1, Ura Gorfredando Midwest Contract Works, and RB, Richard Burdu RB Homes. Nyame ya Duma, 13th of June, Ghana for Mwabro Chirina, Munshenunso, Unlimited Cancer Care, any Edinkra Multimedia, Omedi DKY Night of Comedy and Music Charity Show no Ebaso. 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

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Isi ya gana ni bia kumba jono. 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Terms and conditions applied. May you come in him. Despite Toto Museum Sanganjam say, I share Jumasse. You see, I woke up with you. You never go back to be a father for a despite Toto Museum. Labo say, yes, or say, come a despite a Bob Brackeke. A bra wa bosom won on the subini, man in Yamia Shiran ye, Nagansu Yajuma. Or the Saka Bibia, Naya Fet, Nancy could break a crack. Naya Quaba, Yasabe Shemukina, Yashemse, Dewa, Imwai, Demwai, Imwai, Massa, Sad despite Ozumizoma, Yakan Yachinu, because Yan Yakoya MC, Toko Biro Yagurum, Yadia Biano, Yadio Records Bukum, say Yan Yakobia, no, said despite Ozumizom is here to stay. Na wudu ahwe ahye guho environment awa kreti aja wajo wa kreti radio church bi say said open a studio no ado nukedo clinic nyina wum. This is what we call museum paparano. Despite auto museum where Ghana experiences iconic cars kamuka ya ye program mi say me park me car no ewo Mr. Iho otibunzuo ajiko poko manu park wo mekom ajiko usu adu mi yabane pake ne kano wa meko mno faa foma adibai. 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Yeah. Chama uni answer my cow. Good park Akramo. 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But more than say 57 confirm 31st of May 2026. When we're not yet or Akramo. Good park. A one of Fidelity Bank. Believe with us. 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Believe with us. Farrellet Mojadro, woke and in your tinko, co boos into Umojas Wate, Atano Nagrin, when a manaka sakasa, on a manaka sakasa, and then gonna manage.

0: Mahama. 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Electroland Ghana Limited say soccer promotion is with a massive discount and freebies. Sisi Aisa and say, yeah, baby, grab all the bubble swimming. Any viasin, you know, coach, share one place. Near deep ball, home, come up, bob, bob, come bob, win some ball, market, come for a queer bomb with the commentary, baby. Hey, bow for a work up, we'll see a young uncle. I feel a call home. Go for that die, papa, papa. Oh, dear, baby, mama, baby, mama, could be, baby, mama, could be. Master, if you are so branded, the wala wabo. What do we need to amount for bushes, baby? When you be guasi. Is there any guasi? I can say, tam. 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Modern sword we ni ebe chere, ye retail center sinya Paloma Hotel, Temania Post Office, Madina, Taxi Rank, adjacent to Eco Bank, Adenta Barrier, Kansua, Yeben Coca-Cola, Tansuma Mail Runabout, Industrial Area, Yene Alliance Global, Kasejan, Accra, Opera Square, La Paz, Yeben, Las Palmas, Hachu, Yene Eco Bank, and Ben, Ashaman Show, Yeben Marketing. So, Pacho, be our person when you're at the pa home appliances, you know, on Electroman Ghana Limited, Electroland Ghana Limited, Soccer Phoebe, you know, Ocho Kong, Zedi, or Abba, Abo Quenchi, Ebbeman, Mr. Manuafu, Medase, IPO LPM Radio Scripts. Vision One LPM Awareness Casapeco PLC has announced a share offer in connection with the listing on the Ghana Stock Exchange. In connection, Connecticut. Casapeco is here. 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Yeah, let's see our Ghana Stock Exchange. In so, and I'm so Emma Omo to my shares. 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The individuals and corporations can now own share of one cedi 20 pesos each. 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Shannon Sosa, a year shadow, no, you cruise on the 1st of June 2026, subject to the terms and set out in the prospectus. This announcement is for information purpose only and does not constitute investment advice. 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Among your phone, eba 1-1, Oma Landry. For the next 2 hours, Ombe Jigana Bosso, Ombe Choma Jane, our manager Chenin Yi Dion, Nina Boa, Ntio Chirima announced one more near Dao, Ghana Revenue Authority, Eddie Abba, filing of value added tax. I'm an honorable college, which I'm unquestioned. Yeah, Rade, Omanina was there, Omanjan Zani and Gonda, Debbie. Ghana Revenue Authority for Eddie Abba. Na ba mu dia bani say Ghana Revenue Authority say yankai Ghana for registered for VAT VAT communication tax and returns for April 2026 you know you should be submitted to submit your VAT and CST communication tax returns you know na ayere so if you are there be pep go Monday a new month share so say one hwen we ni so a eka da wanim obetim aboka 500 cedis a month ubugbom ko 10 cedis every day 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Into Ubananya 15 years and above to 23 years. Nobet Mabo under 17 and Obet Mabo second division team. Ebia or your goalkeeper, or your midfielder, or your defender, left foot back, left right back, or your center Ujina midfield wa or danda no timichi cha pass or ball on pass or your striker ni tikabo 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justify your inclusion no oba anopa yebema ni breakfast anopa eduane na kaneshe ewia insuo any fruit ubenya biye dianom kama pa Shannon to send medical team from my in-kind food, Afrakuma Community Hospital. Ever with medical doctors in case of emergency, they will handle it. Heritage Christian University should be provided solid security. Edi Ama Emrantia Nai Baba Bay justify your inclusion, you know. Eya no panon kun kei na ya starti, enumre num na ya pom. Registration, it won't registration in Chesa Ubani Register no Academy Ho. Registration is for the purpose of ensure fruit, security, and a breakfast, and a coaches, a transportation, any other day. In 200 Ghana cities to register a player, no. Now, who send this a canna? Who the player needing a bare reference? Or, you know, say, you oba okwaye mambo because you have a say, numbers, no, need me adequate preparation. Tis a whooper, so do, barber boss, sir. Yeah, justify your inclusion. Air basso, busu, many de tosu, there's a meme in there, ban upon on crop pepper, air cock of enumre, no numa. Any of the modern way and fret, dinsha shano so, send it 200 by Mumu. Mumu no send it with ya in camp, quam your boy din at a beba. Now the player need din, I a reference. Number near 0244 868592. 0244 868592. I will find a bar. ni boot wo de bebo ni hose wo beshe ni jeans wo be ni jersey wo beshe fani ina ahye na babes any other things no yen any be provided e pa cho players aye nyom ebi efri ajekoduru 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nana ya okese the cardinal asum one honorable Collins who am a former MP but this time the S Gasha no we dey we tinya ya pepepe was free parliament e kobe HS or home but he has not given up on politics into waba ebeche na dwen afa e love you home any South Africa for home galamse subedi mu akwetene sanse galamse die
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6: Hey, hey, Dini Yamsa Aye stay salt concentrate fabric salt na I was such it move. Yes, send it this way. You remember it's now oche. New year it's now oche. No beer baby some was some demon in na se. Dini Yam say. Fair yes, sim beer associates you want tarry. Use stay soft and new year it's now oche. 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Aye near say sa. 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
1: Charlie, you know you. 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
2: Hey, Allah, what say?
1: Now send it there, Charlie. 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
1: Momo day.
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1: Anu, magic a card yam in your maybe. 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

0: 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Once again, to wish you Honorable Mohammed Amin Adam, former finance minister, the best of the festive period. And to the Osahene Alexander Kwamena Afanyoma King, belated happy birthday to you, minority leader. Honorable Reverend John in Tim Ford, your MP Asin South. You celebrate your birthday today. Happy birthday to you, Osahin. Nenso ebra yedi ebin mo awodano. 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National Women Organizer NPP. Shedin Wate, Wabri Wetia Ejaho. Edimarket, Unebusian for Yamamo Shedin on the passing of your mom. And NPP man, I'm on an abandoned that for mono. And to Munja Chemo Mami Ray. Sir Randy, ewofie hano pe. Meka Sir Randy, I want here na weni anshada nkosu papa. Kana menka se bi anti agiba. Nyame ya aduma kwesia de bensi anti agi birthday. Anti agi at 70. All praise to God. Kane no ye MP. Waye mafia time. Ye friend Collins Ousu Amankwa. No ye youth organizer no be ye MP. Odemekau Otu amenye de bia so medaneka Afei openi yao apia kubi Waya communications team member NDC Now a former parliamentary candidate on the ticket of the NDC Akropong constituency of ya de no nene de di kamini ni shea Professor Kofi Ejekum, simply called Opening Ejekum. Everybody can hear honey after train come up. Sir Randy,
1: you can now.
0: Marche.
1: Yenu ya nana.
0: Na what is it?
1: Nanya miado. 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
0: Ede radiasi. 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Na what is it?
1: Nana, I say, mwa idu. Ultra body nana.
0: Body and the same body and menton. 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Meton also need entry American.
1: Yes, Mahama Demokano or Dioka.
0: Medi or Demeka. 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Randy Abbey Demeka.
1: Randy, so canoe, so in any.
0: Randy,
1: Randy, oh dear. So what here ye near?
0: Sabe be ma phone wore ho so na ode silver chair no koye no.
1: Ah,
0: e re mu ho na ode kunwa no koye no. Randy ode meka. Why na nwun so ontua?
1: E ho na ode a info akunwa no koye no.
0: Mhm. Enya him for kunwa.
1: Oh yeah, sure.
0: Jerry Papa ni seven enya him.
1: Randy be be obi a e chiao.
0: Che,
1: chief executive.
0: Ti we say Randy ti we. Nana ya okese. Honorable Collins Ousu Amankwa Serandi AK Anti Ageba we di pa boni ni pa pa pa pa pa pa pa pa pa pa but me penance manachima me in back row
1: anhwere na
0: o fa anhwere
1: oh anhwere no so kai na mu ye anhwere wo ye diabolic che ni pa bia wo wi ase
0: me o fa no nka no ho ase mo
1: ni
0: me o fa no
1: anhwere
0: ai
1: anhwere de se nya democracy a
0: ka ba chira hwe no
1: It's more danger in South Africa. It's more danger. Sometimes if it's apartheid, no, say when you call who know. I'm not paying
0: nothing. David Kojo. David Kojo. I'm watching. And just as I said, Randy and Paboni in two or two. They be oh, ni Paboni now yen the Ghana yina. Oh, ni Paboni now yen no. Ghana yina. Oh yeah, to the max into oh dear, I don't know. Mamma, all work while Banon, and we'll surround the members later. Why? Aveo Aveyaba Minshauda.
2: What is a Mariba? No, we're going.
0: Oh, there is a there's a Pope who back room, parish means your master.
2: I am a Nika saying,
0: Miss Emma, who are passing them new Asia.
1: Ya so gina macho ona on send this ni
0: and this
1: what they be your crowfobu ohu na no say we end this ni ona on send this ni
0: and this one it is saying
1: oh na now she end this for hmm say wo you be a what no man nante pen because on obi anante a say no mo bar radio so no mo behind the scene no Nkomo enu omo din utimi hu se boni ankasa wo mo
0: ti
1: telling
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1: 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And we jine muso ache. Oh, na ne kasa.
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2: the chief mamanusi na
1: say omo friends of as you don't get ya omo lobbyist of Julius Debra omo langas of atoforcing wo chese eku apiepie when this
0: na o de ne mo adjo
1: yeah dear
2: visa no my
1: o de opposition no opposition ya dwene ye ho
2: visa no my
1: be before ya dwene ye ho
0: opposition bona mo kun
1: ye dwene ye ho e tutu de ba se ye de Dr. Mahamudu Bawumia Baby Gana Mampenini 2029, which is a 7th January. Yadini Bissiso. Ye hona ye, as they say, ye journey. Ye journey, ye pay your horse. Mona Mose move to my year. Fix it.
2: Ye go so ye.
0: Memo Macab and Penny for
2: ye go
1: so
0: ye. You. And a baby, mammy, back with a friend of Madame Sarah Aidu or Abeka. Ye mammy, Sarah Aidu, and yem fee at your watch, me no. 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That my nephew is too propagandist. And who's your hoya?
1: Nephew.
0: Sampine.
1: Oh! That's a general, they're coming in here.
0: yo. Nana ya kese. As for Collins, I say, eno so hwe ehwe ya.
1: Chama jeno ana.
0: Debu we Samson Nyameche.
1: Oh. Sami.
0: Samson K Nyameche.
1: The best reporter. Reporter bako pe.
0: Ose as for Collins, I say,
1: Well, that's amazing. Sami dear, we have come foul. This Sami, anyway, me hu combination no or no. Me hu sampai, me hu Sami. Iti. I can't nipa be mi unubi omo beba beka hu.
0: Sa.
1: Uni za angrofo no.
0: Oh, hini jai. Come here, Dinka.
1: Come here, Dinka.
0: How many names are we in from Ponini Angala?
1: Almost squad, no.
0: From table one.
1: Hey, now all the former Ashanti Regime Minister come on there.
0: Offer.
1: Chesuo Mufi Lusu to Nava.
0: Samuel Zemesa.
1: Okay.
0: Okay, Mr. Cynthia, Quartin to four, we are GM, SIC Insurance PLC. And then, Wawoda Ura Kumi. And Eleonora Kumi, and Ebusiani Nase, Yamau, happy birthday. The Mrs. Cynthia Quartin to four, GMSIC Insurance PLC. Today is your birthday. And my memfa, Yakos Ronko, Emma, Mame, Mrs. Mercy, Adepa, and Inkra, Duke Masi, a dear friend, one, Makion, my Mercy, also so, oh, Mame, that form, said ye, Maki, Jemfuya, Mame, Edda form, one, Ma 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
1: 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Oh, yeah, sure. Say, Papa, no, they were in Hojo, na banana.
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1: relationship are being destroyed by certain utterances
0: into caso
1: into ehame because me name emrante bi o makoje o girlfriend
0: South Africa
1: what you say
0: South Africa
1: you will come to South Africa nti ni nyina beba besi so say ye nipa bako ye ni asante ni bunu nya kwa me nkroma ni
0: but you're South Africa you're South Africa
1: nti ni ye nyina no moma ye live peacefully nti ho de makana no pay South Africa ana ya say o mai bi hia psycho supporter South Africa
0: psycho support anything
1: or might be here say or say they are going through psychological trauma bia ehunehuna wo mo has to do with mental issues in South Africa
0: the emperor professor safunko ho ho
1: ah o mon ko boa South Africa for here mo papa because the state of mind you know ah o fellow African otimidi koboku etwa nechi na se bi na ntwe kra di koboku betwa nechi adan ya onko ni kromo ngo 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
1: kwa I'm telling you
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1: omo ma Dr. Kwame Nkrumah in 1963 Africa must unite no omo ma baby a Dr. Kwame Nkrumah obi a obedi ohun ya papa no bonso omo ma Nkrumah so abregu because say Africa ye nyina ye kan ye ho abom to extend that there was a proposal across say Africa as continent you know we must have a unified political force beyond that no so no military defense system I say ye nya one unified force che say ye nyina ye gitu muse o wo hwe ye boundary ni nyina e artificial ha imperialist fo ye kro ya na be cheche ye kro yi mu a e na we ni and the dear na chese South Africa fo no omo ye nipa chen other African countries no ha u sheshe omo a u hwe omo 3 sa billion say hunu kwa na omo di ni kro mu I'm telling you South Africa fo I very careful. Other African countries, we will isolate them. You better isolate them. Why? Omo ye hene for. Because sometimes I just don't get it.
0: Ome South Africa for.
1: Nana ya.
0: Ena aho aba omuku munti aho ni ntino munye
1: ju. Aho no ne hwan.
0: Ene Ghana for, Nigeria for, Kenya for, Uganda for. Na Africa aman kaya na hodo na ho no munti eno munye ju manye.
1: So that's where they fall short of bibi omoye bia. Ghana ni aho in South Africa. Nigeria ni aho. Zimbabwe. And I'm happy with the way some countries now started adjusting so we know more better now. And for me, I think a fair deal. Because me trade the way Botswana. Man Penini Kania Kra what they call one of their provinces, I think two of their provinces, you know what chum was all more Kania, no more kem. Nigeria has also threatened. Say DSTV ne sa ya can say. MTN Omo Behe ShopRite Ghana has ShopRite Holdings Omo nyina Omo wa Ghana Multi Choice San Crawford no nyina no Nancy Crawford we come to Saw Momo no so you said there Omo the near maybe say by bet my jere Omo do apa okromo I'm telling you say South Africa for anya very careful they be collapse all their businesses across the Africa. What is that? Now, what is happening in Durban? You're very pathetic. Very, very pathetic. Obi ye juma. Minia jobs are Ghana for in other African countries. Yen hui. Mwa munye. Omu yaso so na sebi. Omu nyakakra. Eko ano no mo bo lives. So na esa hamu. Na mwa sorry. Mo sorry ya mutime call mining site. Mo kwa companies or foreign companies. Mwa kotie tia omo wia omo. 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No omo bora big shop. Xenophobic attacks we must stop now. It is absolutely nonsense to treat your fellow African like that. Nanaya. Me person be tin ye me bia se de South Africa for no ye. Ati wo yo catch am na wa we number yin. On se de e koso nyina so abrofo no nka ho. Abrofo no mo protest se na nka ye nyina me bua me ye nyi wo mo firo. 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It's so pathetic. Some of the retainees, I nearly cried because Oche Omo narrative on story. A Juma Omo ye Nkrofoi Timeba say Usika we ye Ju Usika ni akawo si abontine. Na Ramaphosa what he as president, the most useless government in Africa, South Africa government, because the government doesn't even have control over the citizens. Eti omo ye di omo pe. Omo ye di omo pe. Abain, and I'm happy. Say Ghana is here to petition AU on that. And they are long overdue. If care is not taken, Africans will gang up against South Africans. Which is not right. It defeats the purpose of a African Union. Na wo nua bibini so wo ye adwuma wo fi se ontime ne ntina eno ane se kokrom na de tino so ode abako ekobo no ni e kosu wo South African air time e ye condemnable actor e wo se ye nyina ye se kire ano na ye ka mi se mitie maame bako Omo cha ubo brana ko wani ma na hoye omo hi. 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What is that? Se Nigeria fo na kodi omo nse moni a. After the more extending to Ghana for Omonimo etiho peacefully. 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Mu companies ya ye patronizing na no. At the end of the day no, process no, ekomu chrome. We are not complaining. MTN, buya faswa over the years. We are not complaining. Look at Nigerian market. Look at the numbers. Shesika kwa South Africa. 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Enti,

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But and they achieve buying birthday. Happy birthday to you. And then you know, Benedict Otu of Capital O2 fame. And then you know, the current CEO of Capital O2, Benedict Otu. And then you know, happy birthday to you. You know, Frema. Yeah, Niche FM. Frema. Nan say many jashe will swatch it, but minum sa wo ye frema baby will be a frema of Niche FM and eye wawoda. Kwame showbiz. Hey Kwame me who watch you baby will be a memo wawoda pawai. Kwame of Kwame Showbiz boutique and ne eye wawoda. Ene yeba Floyd and ne eye Floyd nawoda. Intino on behalf of your daddy Roger Q. Your mommy, Bumbu, and all the Kio family, we say happy birthday to you, Floyd. Ni kwatele kwatelai kwatelela. 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Yeah.

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Hey, gangbe mi chine ke. It's all good. 24 minutes. And then, music icon bi di na woda. I'm sure say it was quite confusing. Me pacho, what kai music icon ni den a day Gladys Knight? From the top of your head, baby, so say Gladys Knight. Or Tiasia now we free more. And Mwaye Ben or the mommy. Gladys Knight. Or Tiasi. And I say we free more. And you think at this segment, you know, yeah, now me deca, me do me deen, because Gladys Knight, money, money, money, no son of Motonium da da da. But sometimes, you know, update, you know, so what Tiasia and I say we free more. The good news is that, and eh, Gladys Knight, now that. Good old Gladys Knight or Tiasi. Inde, we di infinshia, if you are watching me, you know. Gladys Knight is 82 years today. Yeah, Gladys Knight, 28th of May, 1944. You can't Gladys Knight, she's an American singer and actress, okay? Knight recorded hits through the 1960s, 1970s, 1980s, you know, with her family group, known as Gladys Knight and the Pips, which included her brother Buddha and cousins William Quist and Edward Patton. Ekan Gladys Knight, she has won 7 Grammy Awards, 4 of them as a solo artist and then 3 with the Pips. And she's also referred to as the Empress of Soul. Okay, Saad Nunyumuwei, Midnight Train to Georgia. That song, hey, it reminds me of my former boss, Dusty Wind. Midnight Train to Georgia. Midnight Train to Georgia won the 1979 Grammy Award for Best R&B Vocal Performance. Now, let me tell you a little bit about that song, okay? Midnight Train to Georgia. Hey, say be a way younger day, I wouldn't name, but to be a the near free seconds more. Where be Uncle Richie, Pop T, in Penifon, you want me, Kay, Penifon, you want pa. You see, Midnight Train to Georgia, the song is sung from the perspective of someone whose lover, having failed to become a Hollywood star, is leaving Los Angeles to move back to Georgia, taking the midnight train. And then the singer expresses her commitment to accompany him to Georgia. Yeah, the singer says, and I will be with him on the midnight train. This year, let me add this to it. This year, 2026, Midnight Train to Georgia. This song has been selected by the Library of Congress for preservation in the National Recording Registry for its cultural and historical importance in the nation's recorded sound heritage. Good people, let's celebrate Gladys Knight and the Pips at 82. Midnight Train to Georgia.

So this morning we're celebrating Gladys Knight at 82. Midnight train to Georgia, and I'd like to dedicate this song to Mr. Kwame Ofosu-Banfo, that is Sikins, to Pap T, the greatest, and also to Uncle Richie. Any opinibia, mabresu, and anyumu webaye. It was a big hit, right? 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

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Eye High Sense. Ye body High Sense a ejina hod edema the best electronic brand, the best electronic product. 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Ebusuya aka sima edwenu baako mede sima bɛyɛ anan a ɛda yɛnim yi mebɛsɛ me ne wo kyɛ brief message bi a mekyusee message wei because ɛnɛ ɛyɛ International Amnesty Day. Today is Amnesty International Day. It's observed annually on May 28th and it marks the founding of the Global Human Rights Organization in London. On May 28, 1961, when British lawyer Peter Benison published the influential newspaper article, The Forgotten Prisoners. So, in brief, Amnesty International Day highlights the work of Amnesty International in defending human rights worldwide. The organization campaigns against injustice, supports political prisoners, and calls for accountability and dignity for all. Their slogan, all-time slogan, humanity must win. And you know, Amnesty International, it guided, you know, it informed my choice of message. And you know, person, I know what your brief message be about today, the right to remain silent. When we say human rights, baby, baby, no. Eye bibia opese woye na nsubia wobi eka wakasa buwashe. But human rights bako nususin se
obiyan tumi nshawo se kasa intino subtitle na ye mind what you say what me say human rights e bi se o pese wo ye bibi ye se wo ye ma wo nye human rights na e bi no so se obiyan tumi nshawo se kasa inti answer na obebie wa no akasa no onua ya hwe wo hu ye. I'm sure you've heard about the right to remain silent. It's a constitutional protection that allows you to refuse to answer questions from law enforcement to avoid self-incrimination. Because they say anything you say can be used against you in court. Beloved, listen to this carefully because this is a sermon. Scripturally, anything that you say can also be used against you in the courts of heaven. Do you know what you say can have eternal consequences? Yeah. So you have the right to remain silent here on earth because anything that you say will be used against you, not only in the law courts here on earth, but also it includes the courts in heaven. Yeah, yeah, can't tell me that. They just ridicule it. Matthew chapter 12 verse 36. Asasisu, yewa judge, yewa lawyer fo. Saasu, ena atemu dano. Judge, obetina atemu dano, anua obedi uwasamono. Wakachirawo beforehand. Matthew chapter 12 verse 36 say, I tell you, you must give an account on judgment day for every careless word you speak. For by your words, you will be acquitted and by your words, you'll be condemned. Se wo be ko judge bi enim. Na judge ne pe wasem no waka kere wo se. Ensem wo be kan wa asasi su nyina no. Dan kwama bi e wo be pie nenim a, ye besin aboni nyina a kere wo. Na se ebi ya ubenye uchiri edidimu, anase ebi buwa ufuo no, ifri nsemu ya woka. Wadofuo. Proverbs chapter 21 verse 23 says, whoever guards his mouth and tongue will keep his soul from trouble. Beloved, one of the wisest pieces of advice anyone can give you is to watch your words. It's a simple counsel, but not one that many people heed. Efutu ewo wiasimunu. If you two back up, I bet to me, I want to say, Uben your penny be or the phobia catcher or say, yeah, I shall win some come with ye. Yeah, I shall win some come with ye, no, a foot will be a bit to me, I want to say, and your foot will be a ding. Mr. Nipper doesn't mean to me in this way. When you're coupon or no one can send a young sermon, when you're coupon catcher will say, in some way be free one waban, yeah, she ye. Many workers say, many have become casualties of their words. They are in trouble. Obi wo efia sisi ya, obi wo police station sisi ya because of assembly awakoka. Obi wo hwa na wariye ni relationship egu. Obi kura ponu, this is where my focus is. Obi eni chire abunsamu jim ifri asamu awakoka. You see, this is where it gets concerning. It gets very concerning to me. Matthew 12:36. Jesus said, this is Jesus who is going to be the judge on that day. He says, but I say to you that every idle word men may speak, they will give account of it in the day of judgment. For by your words you'll be justified and by your words you'll be condemned. Now, why did Jesus say this? Because of heart check. We are doing a heart check this morning. Right before this verse, in verse 34, Jesus explained that the mouth speaks what the heart is full of. Your words reveal the true condition of your character. You see, it never ceases to amaze me. Omo omo ye blood test. Omo ba. Omo chi omo jaki tuwebi. Omo koye test na. Afedi omo se sugar, cholesterol, PSA. Yeah, yeah, never say, it's a new way, you know, I want me to pay any money. Much I get to a way, I'm a train, you know. And no, and I used to sue a catcher or say, so you bet to me, I chew a moja back, yachera or cholesterol, sugar level, PSA, any BBA flu, that drop of blood, and I used to sue say, so pursue who near Wawa Kumemua, assemble a free one, no bapair, ye be who
ɛwɔ mu sɛ nipa akoma yɛ mbie mu ɛnhwɛ ne ɛwɔ mu na obi kasa pɛa na me nsusuan ayi mfoto ho amama wo no that is the best explanation I can give you if just a drop of blood test can reveal whatever that is in the body, cholesterol, PSA, sugar level, whatever. The same thing, just not even many words, a few words out of your mouth can tell us the character, the state of your heart. Judgment, verse 37 says, note that a person's words will either justify or condemn them, meaning speech holds eternal significance. You know, let me give you a background story. I don't have much time though. Jesus was speaking to a group of Pharisees who had just accused Jesus of being demon possessed. Then Jesus warns the Pharisee of coming judgment at which they will be held accountable for their words. There is no better judge of a person's heart than the words he allows to come forth from his mouth. Nipakasem. Sanya nipa mojemu, ya chimba kupa. Yetumi hunu bibiye weni pedwiene munu. Nipakasa ba kumye nupe epie ba. Yehunu adia ewo nipanakumem. Since today, as I said, is Amnesty International Day, let me end this way. These are my final words. Even the police, beloved, when they come for arrest, they recognize the right of the person under arrest to remain silent. They will usually tell the person, you have the right to remain silent, as anything that you say can be or will be used against you in a court of law. Anyone under arrest has constitutional right to remain silent or avoid, you know, answering any questions until after consultation with a lawyer. However, whether out of ignorance or for whatever reason, some people will still go ahead and speak without thinking, and then later they will deny it. What if for? In some way, sometimes, yeah, yeah, can. Maybe since Jesus Christ, this 21st century, was saying, ba, yeah, Christ, for you bet to me, who say, we, or yeah, Jesus Christ. And now, see, I know. Yekuta Bible na che ama ya beye se farasi ifuo ema Yesu unyanko pomba na kasakura baye no na yese oyabonsam mama ya nyanfe ye yenkwa eni yenimu nyamini pa oh we wanyoso fuo papa ena we ni wanye we sana farasi ifuo ye ya nyanko pomba no omuka chene se oyabonsam ya afya wakasa emu ye you see more important to I mean, than the constitution and the law, the Bible says you should mind what you say. Don't say what will put you in trouble here on earth. And more importantly, don't say anything that will put you in trouble on the judgment day. David said, I will guard my ways, lest I sin with my tongue. I will restrain my mouth with a muscle while the wicked are before me. Beloved, mind what you say. It might affect your reputation. It can even cost you much more, like your relationship, your job, your marriage, whatever. Others have lost their jobs because of unguarded utterances. And above all, remember, Jesus says that every idle word that you say, you will account for it before him, the judge, the righteous judge on the judgment day. Today is Amnesty International Day. Obia njina wo so se kasa. And it is your right to remain silent. Odofo wo ye dia obia ntumi nhye wo se kasa. 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So if it is your constitutional right to remain silent, who is compelling you to talk? Mind what you say. Thank you so much.

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I just say oti dwetre ne free mukura po na wonya wetire didi mukura ohia o pese wo yesa business we be popcorn business no free Simat engineering 0243 260184 Mrs. Ubium 0243 260184 and answer 0546 75 7007 Wonderful on the 6th of June, mark your calendar. On the 6th of June, yet the 6th edition of Moti Awards, yet the best show, ewo La Palm Royal Beach Convention Center. Yet can't the Moti Awards now, and yet the 6th annual Minister of the Year Awards. Ne afi we, mami bisa wo, wosha Minister of the Year no, who will be crowned the best performed? Ebeye Honorable Eric Opoku. Anase Atuforsen. Anase Harry na Idrisu. Anase Senya Egeka Kwe Die. Wanyo Ebeye Samuel Okute Jo Abrakwa U. Ana. Minister of the Year. Yanfama Okuje Tuak Blakwa. Ana. Okay. Edani Dura. Eni Ebe Hunu. Ope Sa Wobasa Jumediye Ibi. Ate Sena Mekaya No. Jumediye Ibi Baso on the 6th of June. Ewa La Palm Royal Beach Convention Center. Ope Sa Woye Table Reservation. Number of a friend 024-333-2726 Now the Ghana Minister of the Year Awards is powered by big events. Other categories include Best Deputy Minister of the Year, Best Innovation Minister, Best Female Minister, Best Male Minister, Best Regional Minister, Best Young Minister, and a host of others. 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
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For bulk purchase contact the Budget Cash and Carry on 020-812-8190. That is 020-812-8190 or 0550-10000. 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
1: 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Na Jemtsneni ya Wada Foreign Affairs Committee no and no. One ekasa watches any past seven or which woman in an idea. Mampenia shed to me abu amodia yen shem. See a bit me a si surgeon, I papa bet me abu. Na South Africa for an award to you know. Ye bet me a yina kwa.
2: Because of bad politics, one party is promising the people that if we win power, the two African countries owning in a.
1: Afe. Ghana National Chamber of Commerce and Industry in Penny for Edia Tudra watches and Anwada. Na International Monetary Fund in Penny for the policies be assumed Ghana. Send your bay a sick as some fapim, a bet major and also.
3: I am a four by inflation if you be an edda. Above from the policy rating, so above from lending rating, so above from.
1: Yet the anibetchem of Kumase was Santeman Temna officer. One more shares a company, sir, who be a bet me a register, and a cassay was a nay, one bashe. Now, Goro boys, do me dear wording in Anno, yet me a yina quam. National chairman, ya wada Ghana Muslim mission, and no, and a cassay. What chess a brim with your yancha would dog and a fache.
4: Sir, that we a year a dust from a dim old JDM Ponya or catch Yen and Abraham.
1: Ewe nsempi naka wehu na yesi mkonya ya di esomo. 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My MTN app nuvia. Prompt singing now what to boas yet to me at the HM. A real ya will cost some less for FFM. Now what day am I in? Ya from your henny war, Cassie Boa Hinemene.
0: Abana be ye nyano. 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
1: 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Accra International Airport say Ghana this year via Shasia Yemsenum. 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
7: 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One, yet another good faith, I accept it. Yet to me, I also am here for the first time in this whole xenophobic story and conversation.

enough is enough. Many a times why they say, as a minority member, a chat here, a cat, xenophobic, and after a minority for a chat here, a cat, xenophobic, as a man, we talk about the Armenians and your Makasa or Kidney, so a facade. I am is the fair, a put to me, I did say, Ghana phobia, so the buyer, yes, here they can't follow buying no XP. Na me bo ha bai na baso na ma bo minister no so abaso se o me tusa na mo we in fact I am extremely happy to ye ni no mo ni e ti mi aba en e ma me ni je ni ye pe ye ni se sa je we ya ya ye e be ko si tri record mo se in fact a big big buy in the history of an African continent South Africa for sorry to mu ye dia in fact ku ye so ni my be I a friend in Ghana to confront you on 8 hours. In fact, you're tossing me in a minority, no? You're saying so, they say, yes, they're buying, especially they're buying. But I tell me, you know, or they call it. Now, you're 50%. Oh, shit. Me, I start to say, after I came back from South Africa, me, I get any or more news portals, media. Who say, or more gradually, than me from the destination from the greatest crime, which is xenophobic, no? And they put a normal, your friend is an immigration lapses. And on a yesterday, minister, the two are black person. Yes, then only more consultation and more engagement. And Sana, media coordinating with you know, in June, you Abba. Send your baby, or the papa do one. No, the support is enough. The bit me a boat me a case, no, not agenda, no. Or they are called African Union. For air force stressor, Yenyan agenda, Nayan, some was a member resolution in bra. If in now this is a resolution, so at the account must have been. It's necessary or engage the feather. Yes, so should you, Mussum. The Usher is Patrician Nigeria, Daniel, the kind of say, yet see, Iran for the NA, Israel for the NA, yeah, who will say, where they are, who near for. But we must broaden the whole Patrician conversation. We have a certain national evacuation policy. Mr. And you better, you better see me about your children. Hey, you say you need to know about you. But of course, you better see, passing your boy, it's me to go fire, you need to know about you. Because saying you need to know. And you need to know about so no, the integration, I ever know, we are integrating your mama or mine, but you have to know, you know, but you have to know, you know, you know. A casting I ever, young found to ya, or mining nan giving for more. Send me the ability to give it to me to Gabia. And ya, my nan giving you, the amount of 10,000, and the amount of 20,000. Oh, yes. You play a man in Ghana for enough for precision, I said. Oh, I buy. I know getting your food player for South Africa. No, what would be the shop for South Africa? Now, your good shop, you say, not in the public customer, but no, about Ghana. Now, so, son of here, 10,000, yes, send it. Or the idea, 82, about purpose, about anything. Now, but be a national conversation, and be a be involved, and be a transparent. You be a full year, or chance a minister, anywhere, whoever becomes the minister, who follow that national evacuation policy and package. Colombia for Cambodia for the

0: Jesus Christ. It's in the day, the boy, a boy, no, a basso, a boy, and a basso. But these are the few last people, and the few dots, or say, yeah, ice, or see a dot, not teeth, or see a cross, nothing, yes, for you stick to me. Finally, no, your son's stress, yeah, she say, yeah, my year, yeah, that I report to you, send a prayer as a country, no, beyond the African Union, as a member of a country. Yeah, so say, yeah, to me, it's not. The court of human rights, Nipi, and Dixamuye, Amaya Mampo, there and now she read you Libya. Who said, Yemi Ababema Bako, let a kipa, we need to send you up bullets. Obiso, finish up, or poor puppy, we are putting a wound in the bottom in Libya, Obiso will be a barbering shop. It's close to barbering shop, and I just want one master African leader, or no, you're all who is young for. These people, they deserve a certain justice. And they deserve a certain competition. And that is what Yay as a mind Ghana. I was it to be my mouth for, and I was it to be the boy mouth for. It's been Yamba. Now, what Daruma, the minority position on this whole evacuation of South Africa for me. And I'm just with that. Maybe.
1: Okay, where your point at minority, if you are one more.

0: 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xenophobic asema banu abagana na oso so na fear 10,000 dey say or dey here dey 82 about papo so about yen thing about yen thing na fa be a national conversation and the be a yen na say be a involved and be a transparent you be who ye or transfer minister anywhere who ever becomes the minister who follow that national evacuation policy and package Colombia for Cambodia for Dina, we need a national strategy to follow. We need a national policy and plan to follow, not a minister or a government discretion. If you look at the area there, the Bo Abaino Abaso, the Bo Minister and Abaso. But these are the few lapses and the few dots that I was saying, eyes, I was saying dots, not teeth, I was saying crosses, nothing in the police station. Finally, no, your son says, yeah, she say, yeah, my year, yeah, that I report to you, send me as a country, no, beyond the African Union, as a member of the country. Yeah, I say, yeah, it's not the court of human rights, yeah, it's not the court of human rights, yeah, it's not the court of human rights, yeah, it's not the court of human rights, yeah, it's not the court of human rights, yeah, it's not the court of human rights, yeah, it's not the court of human rights, yeah, it's not the court of human rights, Obi se o finish up wa pon ko fi me ya kunu hun na 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compensation and that is what again as a mind Ghana I want it to be ya ma ya ma fo na se ti ya de bo ya ma fo e ti bi ya ba na wa daro na the minority position on this whole evacuation of South Africa for me.
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1: e pa to fa he
0: menu oya je fa baby a yeye bene oya je fa baby so a yeye because you see nyame kanu eye two things e suno plain bo aye de fa obo ba he e suno biane a ye ma obo di ye e suno o meduru ha ni e de ma o se kokotosu And the Sunia, yet the integrity one in the society proper. Yen she and the enemy. What we are calling for is a holistic national evacuation policy. Everything ya my yen na as a minor, ya be a contribution into this. Now, Sabio, the Eneyanka, Kina, the Bay, and the Kasasim, my mother. And then you can that being a over friendly piece of fence, so for the Mumrani and Cassassim, the ancient and your mind, but it is there, being Cassa Emra. But this or Tina, several pro aspects in you, and I'll be because I know the end, I say, because this is not the first time we are doing this in this country. It must say, Omo Cassano, means to Mestre Omo say, let us look at the both sides of the conversation. A certain holistic thing, then for yes, and there are some one by me used to firefighting, person, firefighting approach, we need a fighting, nothing to refer to this now, not what for that. But next time, you might find your father, you say, and you say, that's not here, anything,
1: Siciano, first badge, honorable, first badge, and I be do, and Nipa 300, yes, she didn't say, 1 year car, woman, true, with you, Namia, domain chair, woman, in Abba, who shall come up for sure, Chirodom. With Ghana and it South Africa buying send your bay 1 year car bottom in terms of security, you bet me up on who buy a coffin, sir, buy a bay, me up for the other.
0: And then that was it. You see, that no minority can want them to say, and send you some bit. That near my way, no. Nanka and near your former swan, yes, sir, bet that one thing did you, sir. But I thought, Bunny said, yeah, Minister, I'm not fan of the

0: was not even the first time. I my mami ayoko Russia Ukraine. For what time your minister ikoko sa? Ena oka what that time? I remember Russia plane diampo into Russia plane into Russia. And your mami ayoko edivi far Poland border neso edivi far Hungary border neso or the people far Romania or the people far Slovakia or the people far Czech Republic. And some are in a connecting flight. Edivi abba Ghana. Almost 400 million. So all this I am your own day because every one now who did to that class there playing the crap for see how you see your channel back 91 of the COVID the more H. Abraha now had the end of the day the plan tell me if I'm going to work on our data to keep it security right security sense ground and you're advisable but then the I have a who you're going to be a minister no. Yeah, so, yeah, best ministry, no? Any mission in South Africa, no? They must put stringent security measures in place and ensure that if you are no more Akan, they are safe first and foremost and they are secured to travel back to the country. If you ask them now, Akan, and it's an advice all of us must give to Omoa. We are in charge of some of this arrangement for evacuation. Now, my friends who say, any when you are, and you say, and run 300 abano, near but nothing, but some back, but some in you, nothing, and you go enough in your tongue, or you say, no more can do a mamma, Mr. Levy, and any when you are no more cana, or mono peso of Mumbani, or Mumbra, now you trust them not so. Now, one won't press on the ban also. Then, share security arrangements, the plans, the friends, the support. I have a mom, one hour or so, or who perform, or who you have to be. It's what I'm going to be.
1: Honorable Yeja, crime, crime, work, but beyond evacuation, I hear come once and say, Meno Casa, now work, come with the idea, Nano pay, Trinity, a video, no, I shall see a circulating office of press release, a come whoever. At the end, I was on my gun and Casa, Na ya this year would more African countries no. Ye bet me about by any quasi a chance, a best ye answer. Ya see you two animal, lay a fancy.
0: And you met that was the so near a chance. For blue of war, seven, maybe custom. You spoke with you are over. Making your tennis you are up for brass, who bet my main game. And so we met in your feet, and ya slim and now menti feet, and now say a toy, about the dress you are. With me about the EU, for planning the December, even though the economic friendly and conditions are prevailing. Mr. First thing, we are going to say, oh, you're quite up for the idea. What is it? Can see a plan is there? Who pay you for me missing now? Walk on. Send me to my family, do a Korea, so I will send me both Ghana and Bazia. I walk on me both more money, I said. Mepamucho will be a gun in Mababe do Zimbabwe, be a gun in Mababe do Ethiopia, be a gun in Mababe do United States of America. Now, who no more taking me reports, name information, baby, I met here, my address, name me, Yama. Send me a bayah, and you've got so many babies. That's number one. Number two, yeah, missions leave a brain, I found there be information, I am your new pastor, new pastor, and say, oh, more crampon, oh, my money and poor. Only yet, and two one among and funny home, the gun of what the whole crew had no DNA to them, DNA home and funny home. Mr. said, yes, also, yes, we are this and home with whom brass and one person of missions, no, the moon, you man found some young citizens, no, who so would do missions, so are. Oh, yeah, you mind here, the most person who are losing, I am Bob who come. If you hope for no one is that, some of these people can guide you as to how to have proper documentation and settle in right and well. And who is Nyampa? Yes, Adia. Nyampa, me first one. Nyampa, me information. Nyampa, record. Nyampa, me, yeah, everything. And ya so dia ibi dia na dia bo. It mesra obi o tie ni dia no. Se bi e de dia, so bi wo mo mbe kwa kata se mu ye de no. E ya na o mu mbe se wo do wo mu ba be tete. Ana so bi wo mu wa dida. But in the sense of some of these things, it is important for you to do. Na ye ni ye ni anu gana po gana po bi so kwa. E ya ye ma ye o ti se ya ba de tia. Yes, I know that they be here. Nobody is there to help you. Oh no, we see any day you. If you are any people, you are done here with your four. You are done here, friend, you say, with your penny for. Hey, boy, boy, boy, boy. You see me, Abba. Let's go. Am I in the end for signing your money? Can I buy a pretty amma? I'm buying it in your boy. Now you're in the end for your boy.
1: Area, you're dancing. What are you?
0: Yes, I'm dancing in your money.
1: And the deputy ranking member of Foreign Affairs Committee, so my gun, I'm not sure if you were some other sham. What was me from who about to unpest your soul? Nana Safuji, I am my young son, Kwan Manusu Bumway, near Wakasa, the Foreign Affairs Ministry, no Fred Doho, na young Kutsi and Koma El Koso. Yara, are you a crab?
2: Good afternoon.
1: Patra Pumba, dear.
2: I'll go respond. Good afternoon. I mean, the language barrier is there. So.
1: Okay, but you can't watch your CIA bet me a year no my name.
2: Okay.
1: And I am Sue Shimra, baby, I want
2: I really appreciate it.
1: Okay, so good afternoon and thank you very much for your time this afternoon.
2: Yeah, thank you very much for having me.
1: Okay, so can you confirm to us how many Ghanaians have so far been evacuated from South Africa?
2: Yesterday, 297 Ghanaians, our brothers and sisters, returned home. That is nearly 300 people.
1: Male and female, the numbers.
2: Pardon?
1: How many males and how many females?
2: All those details, as of now, are with the committee handling that. So I may not be able to give you those details.
1: So can you tell us the affected Ghanaians? How were they were affected or identified and evacuated?
2: The line is a thing. I'm struggling to hear you.
1: Okay, what I'm saying and what I'm asking you is that how did you identify those who were affected and evacuated from South Africa?
2: Oh, this was a voluntary registration. And so Ghanaians living in South Africa whose life feels threatened, they basically requested or they wrote to the Ghana High Commission in Pretoria, South Africa, to be repatriated home. And so that information came to the Ministry of Foreign Affairs, and based on decision by the government, all of them who wrote their name were repatriated yesterday while we are waiting to do another round of repatriation next week.
1: The next round is next week for the evacuation, right?
2: Definitely, we are going to do the next round of repatriation next week. And as we speak, over 400 people are going through the processes to be cleared, and they'll be coming home next week.
1: So what support is government providing for those returnees?
2: The support has already been announced by government, and that has been put out by the Minister for Foreign Affairs. That includes yesterday, if you were a witness to it, or if your reporter was there to witness what happened, they were given psychosocial support. In effect, they were taken through some basic mental assessment because most of them were traumatized by happenings in South Africa. Some of them also, due to ill health, they were screened. I mean, the entire population report yesterday, about 300 of them were screened. The International Organization for Migration, they were present, Ghana Health Service, as well as the Mental Health Association, and other allied agencies, not more, they were all present to play their part. So generally, government has extended the needed support as promised to them, and they've been reintegrated into their communities. Don't forget, some of their relatives were at the airport yesterday to welcome, and so generally, it's been a smooth process. All of them are happy, and some of them were overwhelmed with emotions yesterday.
1: Okay, and talking about those who were left out without family members, where are they lodging now?
2: Oh, they were, their transportation was facilitated by the sticks, and so they are all supposed to go to their various destinations. Some of them probably leave the night, it was too late for them to travel long distance. Some of them do have relatives who met them at the airport to take them in to their main destinations, probably within today and tomorrow.
1: Okay, let's see, with those there, has there been any diplomatic talks with the South Africa government for their protection?
2: So while the government at the moment, for that matter, the Ministry of Foreign Affairs, is taking this initiative to repatriate our brothers and sisters who are willing to return home, there is also the other aspect, which is the diplomatic engagement ongoing on the other side. So know that we have over 3,000 probably Ghanaians living in South Africa. And for that matter, not everyone is willing to come home. For those who are remaining there, our mission in South Africa, led by His Excellency Benjamin Kwasi and his team, are basically going to stick to the need, their safety, their protection, while they engage the South African government to ensure that those people are not harmed in any way. So there is that diplomatic leg of the conversation still ongoing, and we are trusting that the South African authorities would also call their folks who are on rampage seeking to sack Africans from their country to also desist from what they are doing. And generally, we are believing that things would be back to normal, so tensions would come down.
1: Okay, so beyond this evacuation exercise, what long-term measures should government take, or is the government taking, to address this reoccurrence of xenophobic attack in South Africa?
2: Like I mentioned, the diplomatic aspect of it is one. And don't forget, quite recently, the Minister for Foreign Affairs petitioned African Union to also add this subject to the AU review meeting that will be taking place for discussion. So this is also going to feature mainly on the agenda of the AU, hopefully, so that matters of this nature are discussed thoroughly to avoid subsequent occurrence.
1: Okay, thank you very much, sir. We do appreciate your time this afternoon.
2: Thank you very much for having me.
1: Okay. 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
3: because of bad politics one party is promising the people that if we win power there will be two African countries responding in every South Africa and a bakono and a government party no almost half a say omu win omu elections and say emma omu mean enforce rules no painting so sana as you win in a buy and you're gonna fall alone now omu pamiana omu si omu konikrum It's not only Ghanaians that they are attacking. They are attacking Tanzanians, they are attacking other black people who are in their country. And say, yeah, you know, mother body, mother association, and Africa for Nina, war. And say, a mobile investigation. The only investigation we are, South Africa government will have some questions to answer.
1: And see, I'm going to wobisa yewrase anye biade anamotuo na Ghana ba wo tuno sio asoya wo sho man Ghana ene amahodo sosem e de petition e kwa koma African Union se ne be asem wo yesi ye betimi aye 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nyine dimu se ye betimi apata wo mu
3: Foreign Affairs Minister, any government knows that you say your petition AU say or more investigation was same way. And say yeah ma a same way echo free. AU or more apply sanctions our South Africa government are buying up. And say we petition AU to take actions or more investigations. South Africa government or more compensation because you see no you per se echo free. Baby or more yeah. Na ye yep yankashi, de dia omu ye omu ye na yankashi inti sisia de ye pese yem petition AU na AU for no besemano omu ena omu be ye investigation ena omu be panishi omu. Enko free, we de enko free.
1: Chama ya wada Foreign Affairs Committee su wama Ghana mra sebe ju fim. 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
5: So sure, I am a four by inflation. Should be an edda. Above from the policy rating, so above from lending rating, so above from exchange rating, so and also see now man home, so Emma stabilize it. Ninja, some of the policies I am a four, and it took If you show me in such a way, say, Omo allow, now mismanage the economy. The show much is showing, sir. No much showing, I was all your day. Oh, yeah. And to be on the buy and dear friends, expenditure rationalization. They say, who this is, and this is how we spend more than the hour. And I say, be on the car, no, this is how we train and sign a wire. And what boy must you see, I know, they achieve what we call macroeconomic stability.
4: Eni aye tiye ye eye ora Mark Bedu Abuaje wane ye kwanchere for penyi Emma Ghana National Chamber of Commerce and Industry George Osei enede ensemi ebaye. 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
6: Bambani amayen with 2 days holidays. 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Ebe timesi on the 29th. Ebe timesi on the 30th. Ya bo, inyanko bombo sabi nga. Ebe timesi 29th day. Another day. On the 30th day. And this is Kobana said, on the 29th, we have Musume Noa. Let's just say, I did change the Edino. And I say, yeah, Rula, and I say, Edino on the Edino on the Tama Asu 30.
4: Any AS Sheikh Dr. Amin Bonsu, 188 Neni Emma Ghana Muslim Missioner Esther Labi, any Abdullah Dasman in Edin Semi, Ebai.
1: Yet what I see a boy so I had the need him was and for a show. None what da and Ghana man penis excellency John Dramani Mama catching a Ghana for Saint Pepino. So thing crying Edwin need him will come as say ya. Ya na monchi monka wa for has ni han wateni. In T N D C a buyer she said papa be sell ya be ya. Ye bayer express highway not just as half one idiom. At the mutin say ya se woo co with him and won't care for one branchy at the muse ya. Yeah, Baba Boisson, you pay a copy of some. You bet me I'm fine to my part at the Ephra. Now, what kind of saying, Waman for say, yeah, dear, yeah, take your wife, Chenium say, you bet me I get my name, dear. I swam for your show, my gun, a sick as some so. Dr. Kesla to Bar Force and a Casa Watcher say, I saw your form, and I said, you may dear Cassie, where the Ashwam with some. Nay, yeah, yeah, Cassie, your quantum, 40 kilometer, no, bear say, a genuum bar, what dear, one more will quam a bar bear, quam will come up. And ya two on my end chef project nations here. The beer bet near coso one of one. Now what is answer when you now for two jam? And what the Facebook was soon watch that say I saw your former antian. 1 more year, 2 months to do. I will hurry quite soon and tempestuously. Send ya 1 more year to my project, no, woman see quantum to say ya. Area has saying ye, area has saying a quantifa, ya more quantum, who are more draha, now woman will be her senum. Was so 1 more year to my papa na. Ama Penny John Dramani Mama Sony ni betim any anamoto papa ogusa wotum doctor to ba force na to aso ya watch lesson safo na amote be kwa no so no be bia ja ye buebue kwa atum amote wono mu a ye nim se 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Now, what the most separate say? You bet me a part out there, where the June deal was a quite dear so on Sabeca Sassicanum. Now, project engineer, your work Ghana Armed Forces, Major Evans Binding, and his central board in command, what church and what I am teaching my mom's house here. Now, we're more than in time.
7: Of the Ghana Armed Forces Expressway project team, together with valuers from the Ghana Highway Authority, paid a courtesy call on the MCE for West Akin Municipality, Honorable Paulina Akabila. The purpose was to outline the steps taken by government to pay compensations to all individuals whose farms and other properties fall within the right of way of this expressway. As part of the processes, grievances and redress committee will be formed, comprising personnel of the Ghana Highway Authority as well as locals from this municipality. And this committee will address all concerns raised by individuals who are affected by this expressway construction. A similar courtesy call was paid on the DCE for Asene Manso Akroso District in the person of Honorable Eric Ahinakwa. Following this engagement with him, the team also had opportunity to speak with locals of the Manso, Asene, and Esubua communities, and all those who have issues regarding the construction of this expressway. I mean, all those whose farms and other properties are affected.
1: And here you quote here, Wano Aye, project engineer, Ewa Ghana Armed Forces Major Evans, by in the Sansom Wigina, Abdullah Dasman in a Troy.
4: Pilgrims Affairs Office of Ghana Ede Krata Ababontin na we no eye arehosemwa enra isiye Alaji Sulemana Idrisu abromuko piemu ewo Arafat enre koso no ena openyi etina nanom ewo ensiedo akwakoye arehosem ye papapa nanso so no omu echiremu omu nchirechiremu no se obekọ Arafat na wafemu ahwe won kwane die eye mfaso die kese Emma Wusi Sani Pana wetin ananom ewo ensiedu no. 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
1: 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Ya when you pay you a honoma, when you share your quan home office, quan ope, now will be South Costa, office or cultural company in Tiwo, where the Yashe, me agent, where men in 10 times with Yama Chessem, when he end to tune cow and some could be so. 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
16: Don't take it like a mere lectures that you have come here to listen. Your life, the changing way of you as a person may stand for this point. As a student, you have to bring big. You have to stay disciplined. You have to protect your health.
12: Nana opare kwafo eya ahire asehene ena ate se dwume die kese ya Abright Foundation ye ye. 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
17: sa wakuma hoshe show and I bought peripheri, the Brunican hardware one. At the end of the cell, yeah. That's how we am so at Tim's way.
18: Wobe packing a farmer, Martin's liver salt, a trapway, and tem, and she and she will glass more at a Martin's liver salt, no back one, no, no, dear goom.
17: Uber who say, eh, who a glass in the moon, no one no. Martin's liver salt, you want orange flavor, and a bacosia plain.
19: One more, oh, Hobato. Name him a dinner, no, now home to a war, who doctor.
20: 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It only remembers how it ends. The Premier League, Betway Premier, UEFA Champions League, Serie A, La Liga and more. 8 trophies, 1 month of mayhem to decide them all. 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
4: Mefat.
6: FDRG, a Jedin Kratu Yatu.
5: Sheesh. As in Sunia should do. I don't know about Kumokawai. Ago.
7: Yes, Bramu.
5: Hey, what would you have not seen, Musano?
7: A Juma or no quiet, I know now, or so crab body pains are all from Nanyagro.
5: Eh, no crap.
7: And a man wants your dim me and your naposwa manu. And it's how the original hound and then they sano.
5: Medium Mikonia speed dot spray, and in the jet, and I'm this spray baby, I am Yano. Few minutes, ya drumming.
8: K. What's the speed dot again?
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0: ebedi nkomo. Right from day one, I have been part of sports college. Yes. Me boss sports college, so I know my kai, the late Danny Akofo.
1: Sir.
0: Oh. Danny was very supportive right from the initial. Me kai, that time now Ghana Sports.
1: Ghana Sports.
0: Every week, near feature sports college. More support to Ghana football with your opinions and stadium support and all. Abrafobi, you call me, Edison.
1: Oh, that is said they call it mean career year more than 15 years.
2: Mm. Oh, wow. 20 years.
1: Somewhere 20 years.
2: 20 years.
0: Now, activities you cause
1: it. Oh, that BB a confine. BB a confine. I'm say a ban. I'm say sports college. The ban is say you support to Ghana sports. No, the actually say you didn't want to continue. Pa, in fact, do here now say Ukraine. Yes, suppose here and my call for my team is a double bona de ade. And go phone coast stadium in a bot de uro. Yeah, and die a toy credit to Panibi and talk credit to mine. Yeah, yeah, pet game on. Ah, there be a passive game near the improve. Tier fire phone at talk credit goose, Eddie promote to a friend of us of Mumra stadium of her matches. Do you think it's a sports college there? Yeah, did you my year? Now, I say, never be because I'm say Ghana Hana, your court tournament besides a wet capper. Aya na ye chichaya, in fact supporters groups na ewo han.
0: I say ye ma supporters groups ne ama sports college ne ama.
1: Sir.
0: Okay.
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1: 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But then US here be kwe die ya ti say ya chest throat
3: USA Canada Mexico
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2: 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then was a minister here. So my own many people be slow to the also cast sports college so now you also here there because you're in a football no you're part what you say
1: yeah you are coaching
2: you know football na that's a nebi ko that's a mean some person be free sports college there you don't want any day you're just here so the minister Abraham AB minister AB and I are in first war and he kind of peace from there and said titibo time what you say akrobato obi akwa oba be de obeto no enti no yes minister honorable Kofi Krobia Idi Adams adeba kwa ya na me den se ye nyina wo team 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
2: 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fair radio to radio station ye campaign say na bank of obakwa ko hear ball ni na sports scholars etu ho na mo and nti na yesu ye friend say o twa na ni no kai yen say sports scholars 2014 be 10 slot 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
2: Yeah.
1: Ono wa ha. Na gege wa ha. 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
2: Ya miwa kwa ku.
1: Ya miwa. Okay, first of all, Najin wa eva. Mufia Najin imbra. Osie. Najin imbra, bra, bra. First of all, World Cup qualification, yeah, qualify, yeah, beko. Unfortunately, no, because of late decision, he take it, you know, affect the BBR to the extent he say, FIFA edge in the final list on the 1st of June. Yeah, the call we are answering about boy a friendly match, a dikan. Come here, boy. Daddy Lumba say, enti me bay any. And so, you mean, you will be my
2: son.
1: Oh, we have a. Oh, set squad number.
6: Squad na ye deko bo woke up na na. Set the biya wo can I say?
1: Now let me do this clarification. I want for see any final squad, any final squad. Every communication director Henry Asante say final squad nani? Nemu ye be ye be free manaka 26. Na omo di akwa. Nti the omo mo kasi any final squad, any final squad. We are saying final squad based on what the FA communication director said. Say 26 near the Beko. It's only 28, maybe 2 free. But we saw Kegum as we saw only the Debeko. To me, even if I may be in a free way, I did the Debeba. Mommy, Baba Raman is back. And you may not see in the bush of Fossi or Mian of the Bin to India Blast. To add his own friends in our bad of the common poverty. You qualify ADMs in the bush of online any Jimus of Beba. In the only not come home. The same Pinto is our best winger. Who got 15 goals in 35 matches? Yamfano. And it's near my winger who cry a fee. I'm feeling I'm so about 1 match, I say 2 matches. On only a dinner. I'm on full bibliac set here, Ashimeru, Oni squad, new Afnejan. Beans you say, yeah, they ever ban our ban. I didn't know who come from coming.
6: Go, Papa, I said, because I'm in the Angle come from. Yes, sir. Said the worker, no. I said national assignment. Indeed, I was seeing you talk to a junior. Said the BR worker, I say, you intimate poor blasters. That is the senior most team, the national team. I in your back of order. My baby, this is football is a game. My intimate predicting. Ultimate predicting when Sabia all good materials. I will showcase and I will parade you because Timmy the Mumuji didn't mean they say tournament. I'm love we say dear, meet me then, Edu. But say, unni squad nessa, ana prediction, ayedin. Mini bibli dear, but this is the only team amongst ye, ya paradia, Ghana for going in place. Ghana for bibli, ya mikramit, you got me more first 11, and our first 15 place, Ghana, a bad dear mamma. And this is not Koku, ubi club. And your man tree, because if you be an academy be. And we are national team.
1: I walk up via my coach in this year, my uncle Abu, but we are among their 2 FC.
6: One chance, Rodo. So, we are there, Ezenka, a household names. Such players are Omuko Jina Akono, our Ghana, and Idim. A dear Zenka will be a few, be at me, Bo, wage them, the Dayu Jinem, Mike Lacy and Jinem, Muntari Jinem. On top of your head, you're able to even mention the first 11. But it's any Bini Hosa. Koku mechi mu wasem ne kakrebi anopana mi tie interviewer na one player akwanse hwan
2: ne wofa
6: ne wofa na mi tie interviewer ne ye hwe papa no pains and frustrations

0: mini pass so
1: episode tiny ninyo ma ye e ma nipa bebe hu no was totally gone.
2: Yes.
1: E bi abenya pigeon one line two lines bi, but was totally gone.
2: Yes.
1: But it worked. So why nyet three rendition bi out?
2: No, I mean what was it bebe where the music is going, you also need the masses, and I think that was one of the things that those people did. A song like Ayefe Noche, I mean, people love it, so it be on tiasie, but if there's a chi rendition to it, it be obet tiasie, then it would still pull that person on the market where chi forpe, but if he's there, we'll definitely perform the original song.
1: Then you had a new way, no one year be a one stanza be not the next stanza chi. She said the Ibimu, she said the O2 A, the best day,
2: yeah,
1: or the chi new one.
2: No, original one or who, and our yeah, chi version, chi verses, like
1: Eddie Fry,
2: exactly. I was just even listening to Uncle Amanzi Best album.
1: Mm-hmm.
2: It looks like even most of the songs he did on that album, he had English renditions to it, like Wong Bejeke. They did had an English version. Yeah. But Abia, those ones didn't really blow. But I think he had the markets for it, say, Abia, make up performing well, these festivals. This is what the people would understand. Indeed, I have a plan for that. And probably, and also Beboa for the song to reach people who can understand the girl properly.
1: Because then tia me bisa ne I'm common abada and bi mo ka say they say the one two o two nyum wo gamu ase gano a amount and kwachi like you want it to go and e ba e ye I be ka say so now to I be nyum so I no so and kwachi and na ye for some obi ato nyum o twi mu. You had that conversation some few years ago.
2: Yeah, I mean, I'm
1: it
2: not
1: is for you to say who reposition who now so come back to that one no and
2: I'm not to say I want to by force use that. I'm saying it would help in taking the song to a different height in terms of reach.
0: Okay.
2: Ahead. But primarily, like the focus would definitely be the Ga touch to the song.
1: What about with him?
2: Yes.
1: Now, what my name is album?
2: Two albums.
1: Oh, two albums.
2: Yes.
1: When was the last time I released the second one?
2: The second one was 2018.
1: 2018,
2: yes.
1: Chairman's 8 years in.
2: Yeah.
1: But is it the plan? Say you now want to do an album or something?
2: So yes. My album has been ready for 2 years now. But yeah, dropping is here because of I'm still trying to fine tune it. A live recorded album. So I need to get everything most of the songs on there are like the 60s, 70s era of music. I feel like that is okay. So, I stand to be corrected. High Life itself.
1: No, you are sitting.
2: I stand to be corrected. I mean, my research shows that High Life started from like the 1920s.
1: Okay.
2: Right. And then now we're tapping into Afrobeat, which started from like the late 70s, 80s.
1: Mm-hmm.
2: So there's a 5-decade catalog of Ghana music yen touching it yet, which I feel like it has some nostalgic feeling.
1: Mm-hmm.
2: And I've been on tour for like 2-3 years now.
1: Mm-hmm.
2: The question I always ask myself is why is it that the ones who are not even dropping current music dominate
1: the tours,
2: the festivals,
1: the
2: likes of the Ambulés, Uncle Ambulé, the late Ebo Taylor.
1: Mm-hmm.
2: The most recent ones that we'll have will be San Trophy, and there's a lady I bumped into. She's called Florence Adoni. I don't even think you
1: know.
2: She's from the north, and this lady has sold every venue.
1: Really?
2: Yes. Now San Trophy is touring Japan.
1: San Trophy, we know
2: exactly. So it means that organic Ghanaian indigenous sound is still big. The market for it is huge. Indeed, I'm really trying to see how I can add little contemporary feel to it. That space is it makes us who we are truly. And there's no competition in that space.
1: Sir,
2: yes. That is us. Into you are able to express it more than you know, like listening to Cavemen from Nigeria. Almost is almost your High Life.
1: Yeah, Cavemen, so almost High Life.
2: Yeah, amazing band. But Utie Cavemen, let's say you watch Cavemen and you watch some.

0: trophy, you can tell like the difference. So for me, there's more we can do there. If Ghana has over 600 rhythms, Naya and Scratchy even a 10% of it.
1: Ghana were about 600 rhythms.
0: That's Uncle the laboratory told me that.
1: Sir.
0: Yes.
1: 600 rhythms.
0: Exactly. Imagine hearing episode Dancehall on Agbaja. That's different. There's no competition. When I meet Popcorn and he's doing his thing, he would stand and clap. So that's the type of mindset I have now when I'm approaching.
1: But I don't know, I don't know, a bit detached from this Gen Z market, crowd.
0: But I think them my part, baby, it was a you the force.
2: Where is the money?
0: Exactly, you the force. Angela, let's look at it from this perspective. You meet like an artist's job's a project. Now, when you're a booker or a booking agency or a label, you know that summer, no, you book like 20 gigs already or 30 gigs. And these gigs are not Ubi Party and Ghana. These are festivals. The last festival I played last year, Shindig, it hosted close to like 13,000 people.
1: Wow.
0: And I didn't see any black guy there.
1: Fitankwan.
0: And I was on road. We played Glastonbury, Greenbelt. Greenbelt held like 20,000 people. And this is people who don't even understand what you're singing, but they like it. Now, aside the tall money that you're getting, still, you're torn vinyls, air power.
1: More torn away.
0: Europe.
1: What will be that?
0: Oh, boss. Now, make a collective cry. We will be our own friend and I'm best.
1: No. Like, me, what do you want to be so yet?
0: On my new album, that's what I'm doing. But I was on tour with KOG. I spoke to, my name's Onim, Uncle Carl Bannerman.
1: Yeah.
0: I think he was part of.
1: Yeah.
0: Yes, he was part of Osibisa. So I met them on tour. He plays for a band called IBBU Sound. And that summer, last year's summer, no, they had sold 1,000 copies of vinyls. Inti, if one. That's what I'm saying. I can show you a video. That's the type of songs I listen to like now. And it was a deliberate.
1: I tried.
2: But they just can't understand.
0: Yeah, culture.
2: The more customization is up on your head.
0: Okay, in my catalog now I have close to like 400 vinyls.
1: Yes,
0: and the most expensive vinyl I have is £250.
1: Back home.
2: That's how many streams Sansanwenya says.
0: Exactly. So that is the type of and you know here no we don't really focus much on those things. Your tongue cassette still, your tongue CD still. Vinyl in Europe.
1: Okay.
0: Vinyl is like a big market, and now you're looking at merch. After shows, no. Ubo shows, we are. Most of these people even want to have what you wear. Exactly. So, me as a designer, I'm a choir. My printed t-shirts. That's another way of also making monies. I'm not waiting for Spotify or Apple Music to pay. You understand? And that alone expands the reach of the creative. Because you're building catalogs. Now, there's a conversation of you having Zine, let's short for magazine. And if you have a photo book of yourself, these are things people want to collect.
1: Tamuko abruchina.
0: Yes. Me corner me the calabash corner me boa me buya. They want to know what type of instrument that is. You're not, it's because they've not seen that before. Even if they've seen the stories behind the kind of music we do, makes it more unique. So me bana me catch or say, oh, these are the things our fathers were playing to call those spirits, the music spirits, Paul Libation and things. Those are the type of thing that's what makes us unique though.
1: Wow.
0: For me, moving this direction, I'm not saying I've stopped dancehall, but I mean
1: this direction
0: I've said it everywhere that dancehall gave me the name episode, but High Life is giving me respect. Yes.
1: Emma. Ajime nsem.
3: Me den ehun. Odi na no see me see interesting.
1: Sa oda
3: I try.
1: I want trust on beton power.
0: Yeah.
1: Abra ye ye ti ha unia Kamido. esu se enyum enyum tro no
0: okay
1: munya hwee fu cheni bibi ba me de mi hu
3: eh enwa bua no bebre sa no eh online
1: Entertainment
3: review. So,
1: Unim, adia mistake ya maye ewa brabuma. Misisa mistake with there's no way I'm making me redeeming myself. Was when me papa jar vinyls no.
0: Yeah.
1: I think me the many kind of bebo be 400.
0: Was your one? Remember sister?
1: Yeah, touring there.
0: Oh, Jesus Christ.
1: Had the way he loved music. Even play and no cry, your time to train.
3: No way.
0: Wow.
1: So they said they are over 400 souls. Mm-hmm. Alata for nyum, Ghana for nyum, South African for nyum.
0: But you may advert, but you will be na umpa framing. My baby sister.
1: A power no.
0: Yeah.
1: They say, mommy, you have to have a ton of mom.
0: Oh, you have
1: a ton. Because, wow.
0: Yeah.
1: And no man chemo.
0: No.
1: Emre. And I need train.
0: Yeah.
1: And no man chemo. Say, see, I will be a dinner, you know, costume, and I may and come maybe because a wound ya, a camido. A soon say, is there a new to a moon, yes, he cabiano.
0: On the
1: on baby, I would do
0: a directional. Burna Boy's album is on vinyl. His new albums, I have all the catalogs, all the albums in now. So it's something that a woho. It's just that we, young Gen Z's, no, feel like it's a cake.
1: On your Gen Z,
0: but truly, but. I mean, when you get exposed to that space, I think it, so. No, if he gets exposed to that market, you understand the worth of that. If I'm able to buy a vinyl, £250 for one.
1: Backup.
0: I was speaking to there's this guy called Paul. He owns the Khan Center, a library in Osu. He's actually bidding to buy the first original copy of E.T. Manson's vinyl. And then the bid is close to like £1,800.
1: Yes. The first copy.
0: Yes, the original copy, the signed copy.
1: Or more bid.
0: Yes. There were auction.
3: £1,800.
0: Yes. Oh, yes, the vinyl. Well, and that's okay. So, I fell in love with collecting vinyls because, just like I said, may the transition from dancehall to
1: highlighting, and I said this indigenous Ghanaian.
0: I need to unlearn certain things and learn new things. Until I put a break to listening to some stuff, and I knew, say, if I want to listen to these particular kind of songs, I need beyond a war online. So now I need to go back to where the things are.
1: Okay.
0: So that's when I started collecting. My friend, we'll be saying it be what tema. Now I drive it, then I go buy them.
1: You were chasing after a power.
0: Yeah. I go as far as Kumasi to buy vinyls.
1: Eh?
0: Yes.
1: Oh, got and then, power. And you power with Kumasi.
0: Yes. I mean, 2 coins. So, most of these catalogs too are in like libraries in Europe, Germany. Not. So you find me after my tour, no? You find me moving from one vinyl shop to the other, just collecting.
1: Oh, the music.
0: So, I need to learn certain
1: okay,
0: things.
1: Okay, two people who are among
0: exactly.
1: No, this year,
0: Anna, when you're well to me, me tie songs on just like MP3s and stuff. Frequencies near different if you're listening to it on vinyls. In the vinyl on the crown, if you are trying to send your song to be put on vinyl, they have specific sample rates. Your song has to be in before it would go on the vinyl. You understand? So that's another level of education for me. What was it? Back then to auto CD and a cassette, there's joy in trying to see what the artwork is.
1: Yeah.
0: The people who contributed.
1: Yeah. The
0: stories behind. And that is, as an artist, that's what I also look at. Because I feel like the cover itself is a different thing. Me wo Agatha vinyl.
1: Agatha.
0: The vinyl.
1: Agatha.
0: Exactly. So it was on the vinyl that I got to know the story behind
1: Agatha.
0: The woman Agatha, no. That they were playing somewhere in Cote d'Ivoire. Woman came into the club and then or the 100 cipher, a chair. No. So that was when the whole story of them falling in love, you know, these type of things.
1: Hey.
0: So, I mean, it's just maybe I'm just a weird one who wants to know too much.
1: No, you are not weird. It's I just collected my hands.
3: Yeah.
1: You are not weird. Because
3: it's a trying to be
1: trying. So what can you ask them? Sam was streaming. Yeah. It is not the solution.
0: Yeah. No, it's not.
1: It is not the solution.
0: It's not. Because if just summer, apart from, say, you're booking with 20 gigs, Nibia, even the booking agent is taking a cut of it. Now we only 20%, and now the fund is 50% out of like a 30,000. 50% is like 15,000 on the side, right?

0: emerging market economy. Ghana's economy is now ranked the 8th largest in Africa. Ghana's per capita income increased to $3,385 for the first time. Again, Mr. Speaker, the primary balance recorded a surplus of 2.5% of GDP in 2025. Our public debt to GDP reduced to 44.7% at the end of 2025, ahead of the schedule 2034. Mr. Speaker, Ghana achieved the debt to GDP target of 45%, well ahead of the IMF program of debt rule target of by 2034. Our debt service to domestic revenue improved considerably from 55.7% in 2022 to 28.8% in 2025, even with the resumption of full Eurobond obligations in 2025.
1: Dr. Kesel Atuba Fortin in semi wodi tuja ewo message of him Manuel Akwali and William Gentu and Samuel Boy Wadi Ebersumena ne Ismail Yamson and Associate Business Roundtable Jumedi Bisukoso. Na Dr. Kesel Atuba Fortin the numo yanko kupi mu ewa sibi. Na openika se muno and a wuchir muse. A bina kuma swadi and she po diego aponosone yoku. And so bet me abana wana wadu and sika beshi mu gana rubenyani daswo. No one who say, Sikabi or Debesia Jumamu, Ewa Ghana, a bit to me a woman for Sudoso Poo, one sir, et to me a car eddy a filiso. Now, what's our banish is here, go upon us over here anymore, say. And the Siahu do any bit in your boon, you man, a gun, a mobile to many a biae. After Sir Kunya do not have a talk on the moa, one so woosika, now a pepper bin would do and sicker, I shall be bimono, or Musubeni das, or after industrialization, if you do my Juma deal so, a bit to me and Yan and Nine Pah, now et to me a genaso. Dr. Kesel at 2x4 and so, maybe I'll mobile door, so not do any near Jumayano, or when it does so. And it's an abina kuma swadi kese kese pan so bit mama remote me agun wo. 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
2: Ghana will remain committed to sustaining macroeconomic stability, strengthening investor confidence, enhancing fiscal discipline, and creating the condition for sustainable private sector led growth. Because we recognize that macroeconomic stability is a foundation for jobs, investment, industrialization, and opportunities. Ladies and gentlemen, the ultimate purpose of economic transformation is to ensure that the creation of quality jobs and improved standards of living becomes the new order. And that is the purpose of macroeconomic stability. We must realize that this transformation will be driven by sustained growth that includes young people, women, as well as providing jobs and driving social mobility.
1: Na enu akire no na Dr. Atuba Fortin waka se biem no wadi atudwa. Se African Continental Free Trade Area dwumadi a bibrem yedi asi ani so no. E ade ani so betimi aboa pa ma nipa beye 30 million de wo hia buburu wetima de wo ho edi afirim.
2: The African Continental Free Trade Area represents one of the most consequential economic projects in modern Africa. It could lift about 30 million Africans out of extreme poverty and boost continental income by about $450 million United States dollars by 2035. Governance reforms will undermine whether African opportunities become prosperity or another missed historical moment. Good governance is about respecting social contracts. It is about institutional capacity, policy predictability, rule of law, fiscal discipline, transparency, and public trust. Investors do not just invest in resources, they invest in systems, and they invest to make money. Africa therefore requires institutional capacity of supporting long-term transformation.

0: share herbal powder. Me say, one cast out the back.
1: Keep away from reach of children. Report side effects of this medicine to your healthcare provider or the FDA using the Med Safety app.
0: FDA, aje jojin kratu ya tum.
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0: Oh, correct, sir. I take a woman. Mary made your dilemma capsules. I wouldn't be a dear.
12: Why, yeah.
0: I wouldn't a win yanisano. Would delay a jumano so papa. Now, what say? Now, we yen yepa.
12: Delay my capsules. I don't know. I'm my sister in the court to get my attain.
0: I can see. Now, law can miss her and in the capsules, sir. A man in Marimani Nanumbiano. Menumbiano middle. Who may say?
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8: Hello.
9: Good evening, sir.
8: Good evening.
9: May I speak to Backman, please?
8: Yeah.
9: Backman, how are you?
8: I'm fine.
9: Well, a friend told me you are a great carpenter. It looks like you are able to play around wood.
8: I'm not there for a run. I'm there for a car.
9: If you're not around, better say we could transact business. You understand, Backman?
8: Yeah.
9: How are you?
8: I'm fine, please. Who's speaking?
9: This is Ekubele.
8: Ekubele.
9: My friends also call me Don Diogo de Azambuja.
8: Okay.
9: I'm from Lisbon in Portugal.
8: Okay.
9: That's right.
8: Bye. I'm coming Monday. Yeah.
9: Well, Backman, all I want you to do will be to do two things. One, I would want you to build a very big hen coop for me. You know a hen coop?
8: Hen coop.
9: Hen coop.
8: Why? Yeah.
9: Yeah, I just want you to build a very big hen coop for me.
8: Big?
9: Hen coop.
8: Hen coop.
9: Hen coop.
8: Hen coop.
9: Not hen coop, not hen Fanta, not hen Sprite. I said hen coop.
8: Yeah. Okay.
9: I guess you know what I'm talking about.
8: Yeah.
9: Yeah, what is a hen coop used for?
8: Hand cook.
9: What is it used for? I would want you to build a very giant one for me for about $1,000.
8: Okay. By the way, I'm coming to Monday when I see you.
9: How much are you going to pick up from me?
8: You take almost about 600 CDs.
9: 600 CDs?
8: 600,000.
9: 600,000.
8: Yeah.
9: Now, in any case, Backman, what is a hand cook used for?
8: Please, I beg. I don't know what I will work. I beg.
9: No, Backman, there is no need for you to be begging because all I want from you is a hand coop, which you say you're going to charge 600,000 cedis.
8: No, I don't understand you say a hand coop.
9: This is Don Diogo de Azambuja.
8: Azambuja.
9: Don Diogo de Azambuja.
8: Please, I'm coming. You should come in just 10 minutes time.
9: In the next 10 minutes, right?
8: Yeah, 10 minutes time. I beg. I'll think about the way this works.
9: I don't think there is any need for you to think about the work because in any case, you gave me a price. You said we're going to charge 600,000 cedis.
8: No.
9: What do you mean by no?
8: By the way, I don't know what I'm doing that this working with a child.
9: Okay, can you get me a very great poultry farm when you build a structure to house some 1,000 birds?
8: Yeah, a poultry farm.
9: Exactly, for that one you can handle, yeah?
8: Okay.
9: In a poultry farm, you may need a hen coop and that's what I want you to get for me.
8: Please, I'm thinking about this working, so I'll talk to you.
9: You will talk to me later, yeah?
8: Yeah, if you relate, right now, I don't know what I'm going to think about this working. So this way, just like a confused.
9: You are just like a confused.
8: Yeah.
9: Well, there's no need for you, Backman, to be confused.
8: Yeah, what is my Backman.
9: You are Backman, right? That's right. But how should you be confused over a hand cook?
8: Because, I don't know, see the hand cook. I don't know, understand this, the hand cook. But I think about this one. First of the beginning, I'm conscious the hand cook is just like a hand cook. describe your Hancock.
9: I should describe the Hancock.
8: Yeah, this you should describe your Hancock. I don't know, understand.
9: Don't worry. Hello, Bakwan.
8: Yeah.
9: A Hancock is a structure built to house birds domestically, preferably chicken.
8: I beg. So you should say house to the bird structure.
9: Exactly.
8: You mean just like a bird?
9: No, the Hancock cannot be a bird, Bakwan.
8: Okay, but why are you? Why see
9: the question again?
8: Why are they for see you a person?
9: Well, like I said, my name is Don Diogo de Azambuja, but
8: okay.
9: I cannot.
8: Don de Azambuja. So why should this company be there for Azambuja?
9: Yeah, yes, sir.
8: Azambuja be there for Masu or Atonsu or what Akra or.
9: Hello, Bachman.
8: So why is you right now to Kumasi?
9: Come again.
8: Why are you see you?
9: I'm in a hotel.
8: Okay. Please, now why are you taking this my number to you?
9: Would you repeat the question again?
8: Why person take my number to you?
9: Your friend gave me your number and told me that you are a great carpenter.
8: Okay, that's right. Okay.
9: You know, I'm an alien in the country, you know.
8: Okay.
9: So would you help me out with some few things? What's the name of your regional minister?
8: Regional minister.
9: Yeah, that's right.
8: My side, regional minister.
9: Do you have a regional minister at your side?
8: No, I'm my side, the regional minister for Assembly Woman.
9: What is her name?
8: Assembly Woman.
9: That's right.
8: Mrs. Chana.
9: Bachman, you've got such a great voice. Would you sing a song to my hearing? I enjoy Ghanaian song so much.
8: Danasi, Danasi.
9: No, I don't understand. Actually, you sang about for five seconds.
8: You speak your English, Yorkie?
9: Yeah, exactly. So explain the song in English.
8: You say, oh Lord, you are wonderful. Oh my Lord, you are wonderful. Excellent is thy name. Excellent is thy power. Lord, you are wonderful. Oh my Lord. You are excellent. You understand?
9: I'm listening to you. Now, would you sing a different song in English again? Sing in English again to my hearing.
8: Gospel or?
9: Hip Life.
8: Hip Life.
9: That's right.
8: Key?
9: Hip Life in any language.
8: Okay. You understand? Me a copna boy. My tone, some catch you, I will say tea. I auto for papa, they tease me, because some child said, Nana Kwame. Yo. I just say. You understand?
9: No, sir. Would you sing in English too?
8: I say, my name is Bachman. My name is Bachman. I'll speak you to Ghana to hear my sing like a fuck. Are you marrying? I love baby. You understand? You understand?
9: Would you repeat that statement again? The rap. I like the rap, you know?
8: My name is John Bachman. My name is John Bachman. I'm transferred for Kumasi. So Kumasi talk, I say. Some people are there for around to talk, I say. The teaching before you run. So I'm teaching for you rack. So I'm teaching for before rack. So I'm teaching for some boys are there for around. So yo.
9: Well.

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1: Hey, Madua. What if you walk on Sana? 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And can we make the enemy go as he away? 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

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He said, do the song you did before this one. What's on say that? Oh, Lumba Nyum no. But I'll do that. I'm going to do that for you, Ms. Enchi. I'll do that for you. Don't worry. Montina, me waha u niyamu pena me yamamu. It's 8 o'clock today. It's Thursday. Kopman's supposed to be here to run you with Inside Around the World, yeah? Someone named Kopman affiliates, no? Yeah, just a moment.

Alright, so once again, it's a beautiful evening. Once again, still a rainy evening. The weather is a bit cold out there. Either it's going to rain or not, I can't tell for now. But then you got to be very careful when you're stepping out. What's a flooded area, so you're very careful. You see, weather, no. We'll be able to mean predicting soon, and it won't the snow, yeah. Charlie, now this day, Charlie, I'm small. You see, Ghana, for now, brabo, no, I had the fum, obia, fum, adisa. You see, that we have OBC. I am Sukan OBC. Engineers, I will come across you who engineers or more assembly. Maybe I don't release the land. Or construction, I know, and your culture remove or dine home. The next 2 minutes, no, saying, see. You know, I'm a boy, and so. We'll cost an area over 5 years, in 3 years, son, and can't just say. And I'm off for bed developer, one hour, one day, Mr. Baby, Obi was as yes, then, when you ask to the place. Because Obi said, I said, hi, Lord, you can't grow into you. Your culture is a wabba queen, won't you? Just a high in suku, won't you? Like, no one listens to anyone. Tinia Baba, no, no. That day, Alright, so I'm still here for another 10 o'clock approximately. I'm doing throwback on Thursday. And I'm still doing my man's music. Charles Kwaja Fosu Dada Lumba, the late. You can't do without Lumba. I was saying, need him said, Chisel Bruce, another day, Wapresano. Bibri Bing, you know, and when he. Oh, and if it's a red carpet to pull, it is a be my dad. Lumba. Was it a chassis near you, yeah, and say. The beginning and the end, they're not the same, no. When if he has no, you're tough fried rice, bro. What's it I say, crown, touch him, bro. A query, you know. Say no, don't say I but what's the first name? Didn't you call Jarry? Nah, could Jarry no one? Hey, my dad would be your sinning girl, be Jarry no one, kind of mommy. Oh, see, Mickey, when I get to the place and this man just give me a hug and all that he said was, okay, you look tired, relax, come to the shower. Hey, no food, you know, or shower, come to the shower. I said, come on, come over. Oh, no, I started being the bathrooms. Now I run home, I didn't, straight to the bathroom. Or not to jacuzzi, man, with Jerry no. I said, hey, I'm feeling around. Oh, I'm saying that, oh, but Jerry, I'm Mickey. I'm a climbing man, I'm quite happy. I'm

ebeka ye mami mu ye mami mu de ebeka o because ye num nofu unum nofu ina de when ye do unum nofu now kai on kwada bro na now hey baby na Chantel UTV Peace FM that's my media where are you now are you stuck in traffic that's why you call in I know right

sawusum ya me nkonya bo wo behumi afere ade atena ho All right, so Philip Sapo is a perfect to the happy perfect. Going out to Philip Sapo, wherever you are. And this one's coming from your super big sister, our loving sister, our chuchu mucho dearly sweetheart here. Yeah. I'm a sapon kuma and kuma sapo yiri jesi. 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When you mother fucking, sorry. So for just now, cause I know you're a guy. I tell you, so for a guy, see there. I remember last 2 years or something. We called Germany. Was it 2 years ago? Or 3 years ago? Let's see those. Now, if you know, they make baby asset. So for me, my bad, Bruchia. I say I couldn't tell any right, kaka. You didn't chima, so I'm you do for your bonfire, man. I'm so money, now I'm fans, and no problem be anyhow. Ama. Speaking away, ma'am, so me aunties. Okay, no more Jesus, just no more judgment. So now, almost you, but no more, no more, mommy, drink that beer, whiskey, cognac. I mean, no, Nina, be number green, ma'am. So, Nikki. If you are not to was, I'm so sorry, I tell you, was Organa, so I need to be doing. I saw Abuja now. What's the other dad? I'm so we me aunties, we me number four, we me same. So for your father, see, me so for the one said, bump up, pop your mommy all the time. The fans not does it too much. So we just in your mission, baby, I will be. She will be called Abuji now. Will be called ride. Will be friend and stuff. We will try to be. Oh, so make me so many fear. No more fear now. That's why my name is Amanzo Ogana, and I'm a bad guy, and I'm a minister of Peofi. One, I saw a man back who best friend, I'm so for you. I saw a man on the back here, because it's in the. So for you, they made me to be so for. Come yourself, young, and I'm a TV, and I saw a man who best of the back here, because it's a manifest, you know, yeah.

Oh, but I had a good time with some with just in Germany. Yeah, Bonko more brutal. Church me about sending a social back Christ to Niso. I can't be fast wash your hoodie. So you can stand firm for any temptation. Sound a system in the chain. You need to go through all this. You need to see all those things. I want to go on because I'm not going to share and wash your radio. Make you ready and you'll be here. I'm going to go to the house. I'm going to go to the house. I'm Ghana de aso funi bua we de om form so secretary no bu wanase secretary na nyimwa wa wa ntumamu bi oni ni we de no so so fu pa

So once again, happy birthday, Konate Philip. Suffer wherever you are. Happy birthday to you. Enjoy your birthday to the man from Suffer Mami, Amasapon Kuman Kuma Jesse. And the whole family. Suffer Grams is out to go school, school. So I mean, I'm not going to school. I'm a son last year, going to school. Yeah, I think he's in school now. Been who I suffer. Nana Sake. Nana Bibi Abokodie. And remain, I'm in the girl be or by her saying I'm in the reception. And now, when you call, I said, no, catch him. So, Mickey, this man is worrying me so much. I'm saying, I think, I'm so pimpy. I'm saying, but the way you are, why don't you have a boyfriend? I said, no. I'm saying, why? I saw a chain. You are worried, answer. I'm saying, wow, so are you a virgin? I said, yes. Jesus Christ. Why are you a virgin still? Mickey, I thought that's what you guys like. And I was saying, who said we like virgin? We guys, we love virgins. No. We're more per virgin. No. Men of these days, what virgin? They come and stress them. Yes. No. Around the world, none of me do it. The girl was like, Mickey, I'm surprised. I'm so surprised. Let me tell you, in life, everything you want to see yourself in forever and ever, you need to have an experience in it. I'm going to say, 5 years experience. If 3 years experience, it is part of everything in life. So don't be sitting there and say that you want a virgin to marry. You want to stay virgin till you get married. Now, baby, no, I don't know a virgin. Was this so many virgin? And I'm saying, Negana virgin. Why? Now, who your age is that? Virgin from where they 18. 18 from where breaking it down. I remember Nina. I'm telling you. Look, there are things. There's nothing wrong about it. You need to see yourself there first. And know what it is. Because Bema na bichia no bebe ware ono. Or they say, minamphobia minimum man where she almost bebe ware wa. Now we are virgin. They will not enjoy you the way they want to enjoy you. And yourself, because you are naive, now we need to know. They will say, oh, all right, you are beautiful, you are the wife. He respects you as a wife, and he loves you so very much. But near maybe why some can wear squares who more person need this agro to me. This is girl no work on. Oh no, the be a ocean. Then it's gonna affect you. So can pee no ma or chimp now or far or far. It's not like that. That's because maybe you don't have the experience. In a business, said, so do you know what it's called? Someone must add an eye. Do you know what it's called that? Yeah, I've heard it, but then I don't think I can see myself doing it. And I'm saying, yes, because you can't see yourself, because you've not tried it, because you've not experienced it, because you've never had a boyfriend who wanted you to do that for him before. So you think when your husband or whoever you've married to for the first time actually did that, you think, I can do that. Say. You see how life is like. And that's off will be. Or seen a year in 1 hour, so could you need to Obi, what? How? On explaining to me. Let me see, guy, any explaining to me? No, so Obano, who say Openukunu on your basabasa, but Sanka or your sofuno, he had wanted to see the wife going along with him. So I say, Nankanereno, Bwabwa, Mianano, sorry, on 1 year teachings be like, she become very active at church, say. And I'm saying, no. I said, who is your band? No, you're so far. And now, why? Are you in a juma? And why is a teaching person to be doing a chibe and yamijuma in the Bible? Yeah, what a yamiafro? You're a juma? Yeah, just catch yourself. No, it is you. What a yamiafro? We're not wearing so a Christony. Oh, sorry. Oh, no, never. Sorry. All right. But time on, only be a queer juma. Or be punga be do fibe 6. Or strong, my chibe 5 o'clock. No, sans sako, a juma. Now what be the fear 6 now? Now who's suffering already? Oh, catch motor forest. Almost I'm catch motor forest. Moko bomb pie till 10 p.m. 11. I don't know about him briefly. I said, no, I can't do it. And she's, you see, oh, you're 100% right to say, she can't do it. I mean, she, coffee, maybe they be bring to me no moko bomb pie. I'm sorry, 5 o'clock. I'm in quiet, Juma. Let me go down with Juma. I'm a boss. What about to me another day? No. I was for the Sunday churches will go. Prayer meeting be Friday, my point about all night. I can join you guys for all night.
some prayer session be say. But then say, me fi ejuma ba Monday to Friday. Na de bia me nko atimata forest nko bom pai na me fi le. Me jiden o Nyankopon. Me jiden. No sometimes ye jiden. Babu dakase se o hye wo piam na wo bom pai rade wo oti kokue masem. Do no kese nya wonga wo se me ready ne because right him. So you might see people like church 24/7 praising God and singing hallelujah and those things, very active their church, but they are the worst. They are the worst. Into we are suffering now, person worry or be a woman who call all night, they be a 24 hours, but I can't worry. Now, funny, you're a major man. We are suffering now, call worry banker. Don't expect. You see, as I said, one level now, mode yadi namu abrabumu. Yeah, I'm a radio presenter. At a point, I said it. I told my wife, "So look, this is my work, and I'm in love with my work so very much that I won't let you come and cross me." Cause Friday in the swan, they send me you move. I get gigs. I can't be staying at home Friday night. I have to be here, I have to be there, I have to look on it. Saturday, sometimes I will see a about like four places at the same time that Saturday. MCs, at GMC now, boss. So one system now, you're Ghana. Ghana is that bridge rule. You be on him, you be a yin now, boss. But I told you, be a mouse, more ninja, na homie, na more ninja, crammy. I make sure I'm very excited. As I'm sitting here, I'm talking to you. Me bills, and me budget, any, me here, a damn so like. Sometimes we knock at their doors and then they open and stuff like that. But we can't even survive against the children we are taking care of outside school, relatives, friends, and all the things we put them together. But Nami Gusu Feng, a son say, Akumanan Kasa, say, Akumanumu Dawa. And no one near Kumapa, when your heart is truthful, Nami Nim Yen Kumemu Sengyan Kasa. And that's all. That is the best way to live. Boss said, "Why nyam mami nyankopon? So there are so many things. So I'm going to Papa say, "Charlie." So then is a mefer, you know, Mr. Papa. Where you right to? I support your wife 100%. Ah, Mickey. Wow, is that what you're saying? Nyami ejuman. Nyami ejuman. That man, the kind of things he does. When I sit and I picture him in so many different ways, I said, I don't get it, but I bless the Lord for his life and everything and the family. We can never be the same in life. I will say, be when you be dear, she may be yes, you're queen in him, maybe so you're queen in Yala, you'll not be stuck. That's all. And then I'm very big a scenario be about one big man be and the kind of lifestyle he leads. I told the guys, me, I don't like that man for my reason. And after explaining everything to them, they understood me. So yes, Mickey's got a point. In Timoria, the mom fancy around the world, no come anyone. I'm a Yaman. World Numa. World Numa.

means you. All right, so throwback on Thursday. Dwayne Charles, good for today. Remember the late Brinkins, Alex Sully. 7:10 after 9. In case you join me, the name is Mickey the Triple Darling. The one and only darling on radio. And I love you, you know that. Because we're doing this together. Hey, Lumba never dies. Hey, Kwame Papa B in Holland. What's up with you, Kwame Papa B? And to Auntie Nana, no. Currently in the UK, and you're listening to me live. It's Thursday evening. It's been raining here and there.

Bibini. What's up to my brother? Oh, Bibini. Bibi Abokodia. How are the guys at Awutome Estates? Okay, Bibini, shout out going off to you when it's come to creative arts.

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Hey, let me go straight away. Let me go straight away to Achimota College and wish Floyd Q, talking about Floyd Corte, a happy birthday coming from Roger Q, Sherry Q, Harold Q, Keck Q, and Jet Q. This is the Q-Lex. Hey, Roger Corte. Love you, brother. Shout out to you once again. Enjoy your birthday, Floyd Corte. Hey, Yankwe.

Hey, shout out going out to Ata. Ata, it's the same or ho? And to my brother Ata. Ata, bibi abo kodiye.

Shout out going out to all the workers at Pasta Unlimited. Nana Masyang, the CEO of Pasta Unlimited, where you got all the beautiful dresses to buy. Yeah. Nice t-shirts. 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

right, so in about 12 minutes time, check up and I'll be here with Wubada. And in the meantime, throwing back on Thursday. Charles Kwaja posted the late. What does he make a look like?

0: country me I'm a Macorian born so help myself.
1: All right, so it's a birthday today. Happy birthday going out to you, my brother. Talking about Benjamin Ohini Ewuku. He is the CEO of Insuma GH Company Limited. That is Insuma Ghana Company Limited. And no fear foods in Koforidua. So shout out going out to you once again. Another brother from another mother, Benjamin Ohini Ewuku. And this one is coming from your senior brother, Michael Akrofi, your mom, Auntie B, of Step A Books and Stationaries. And also from the family and all the workers, the one who wish you happy birthday. So enjoy your day, enjoy your man, tomorrow and the rest. Where is the party, Michael? Ain't ya cram, Benjamin Ohine Ugu, Yichia Wai, happy birthday, Nyamin Shroud. You live on Peace FM this evening, yeah?

So beautiful happy birthday going out to Felicia Ama Udra and Song. Enjoy your birthday to the max, okay? And this one is coming from Francis. It's coming from Farah. It's coming from Farika. It's coming from Farida. Hey, and the entire family. Wow. It's the F family. Felicia Ama Udra and Song. It's a birthday today. And then the shout out is also coming from Francis and Frances, Farah, Farika, Farida, hey, and the family. That's beautiful. Enjoy your evening to the max, okay? Nice one.

It's another privilege here. Me empire ball. Obia one empire ball. And the Mary a riding to Obia Sufre. A riding to Obia empire ball. It's our Uncuto Nawayo. Timmy Sufren, Mami Pipo, no, and in Coffee Staffel Sampong, Rance Logistics. If you listen to me, good evening to you, my brother. And to my brother Kwame Seth. Kwame, good evening. And let me say good evening to Mr. Abakan, the Lord of Host Enterprise. Abe. Good evening, my brother. Matobaha. Oh. You see, I don't know, Papa. 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
1: And once again to Maestro, the general manager, Total Film Station, Ashiman. Yeah, boy. What's up? And to my brother, P.I. Austin, Superb Launch in the Coupon. Good evening, bro, wherever you are. Steve-O.

And shout out going out to my brother, Kwesi Asante Anson, Neverland Properties CEO. Kwesi, me tell you one country, me tell you one with Peace FM, what you know. 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You're a brother from another mother. 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

sanity o obi nyawa nka onyawa ye nanso wetu was abri in some more comfort home and the one you know originally in your yo I don't know nyasa nka ye make the triple darling nka nanso gombe say sa again home shout out to my pain big up to you my brother hope you're doing very fine. And tomorrow is going to be your birthday. Happy birthday. Advance one going on to you. Advance happy birthday. And come on, Mrs. Irene McWalter, Osei SCB. She is the CEO of Osei Sewa Kitchen. And from your husband, I'm paying to you. Enjoy your birthday tomorrow, okay? Yeah, you're a papi. Sewa. May start your program here and I may catch him to have another brother, the Lord of Host Enterprise in Adenta. He deals in plumbing material. Everything plumbing material is what he has, quality one. So shout out going out to you once again, Mr. Abakan, aka Abi, the CEO of the Lord of Host Enterprise. God bless you for blessing me all the time, and I love you, my brother. And also, I owe you, I will start you, don't worry, I did for you.

Yaruhu. And to all the doctors at St. Joseph Hospital in Koforidua, good evening to you. And to Antiama, the crew and the rest of the house, shout out to you guys out there. Abosu on the Abako. Saturday of Fear Market. 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Way the end of the month. 30th. Biji Gwaku Gua to the next of the month. Not just a June winner now with young. Bibia, what do Fear Market Bia? Fresh. Say, yen nam. You won't cook, you won't punch, you won't wang. No one near day up. A chin near day. Yeah, ban the fish money a day, a life one catfish money a day. Yeah, tunkusia, never the form, in coco. Just a baby fresh, never ni nyan dia, kuntumri, wow. Ubinyao bro de banchin. Baby fresh. Just a baby wo market dia, market agent who dia, bro free market. Never ni a jit, any jit, say, yasi tu, never ni na so. Yeah, but turn 100 wa crown, over turn wo free market 30 Ghana, now 20 Ghana. So that's yes, and Tibidi Guano, the brain, never breath, you right? Of your markets on Saturday 30th. Let's see you there. Kerisi Honorable Sanye Uku. Yeah, friend, me make it a trip all down. Make a date with me come Sunday. In the meantime, to my affiliate and my producer, Lawyer COP Michael Nananketia from DG Finance, Ghana Police Service Director, riding Cousin Yerukes in Unstra. The moderator of the General Assembly, President, Church and the Clerk, all of us will say thanks so very much and we'll

Alright, so what's my time is up. Jack Cobman is here. We gotta go to part and time check. It's always about 8.5 minutes after 10 piece on 1043 FM. It's always a pleasure to be with you, Danny Duty. You know that I've been here since, like 2:12 there. We spent a good time from 7 up to this time of the night. All right, I didn't count on until the name show. Okay, shout out going out to Pretty in the building, aka Queen. Majority of I'm out of here. Wopatan.

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0: 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Was it so full? May no huna, where come on. 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Oh. 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And yes, my papa, and yet, dear, none any jaw. Sound so and a branch you been so, none need any general partner, soon as so and in a bad binti. Nay, I can was my car, on fine yajuma. A bassa, not a niji any or da. Oba no ewo ma wo nyina no na firi ho enti ye besre na ya tie fo ani aware fo ah mo ware se well you will never get somebody 100% but sin to be wo ha ukunu e ka che se asimese wana wo yire ka che se asimese FM mura ana mura ade we ni we ni we ni we

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1: Men fancy have you. 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We ye mistake. Mistake, yeah, yeah, the same mistake. Now we repeat the same mistake, yeah. At the corner, now was higher. Let's just say, yeah, boy,
2: what's that?
1: What's that?
2: I know you su.
1: And
2: yeah, I'm to name Roy. Name me su.
1: Sanity.
2: You ever call a man of son of Yedin Komokakra? And yes, I need a fire. Na, yina, yashi. I'm quite a befuss of it to me, say, cinema. Sense do baby a I didn't keep it to me a hobby be now. So you said the boy and you go so then and I'm hosa ain't he and yeah, show on so so befre now. It's me didn't come a customer, you know, no, not do me no a book because I bring it to me a fray. I will 0302 257 900 0302 257 900 and I pay 0302 257 901 0302 257 901. Yes, sir. So, Freya, now what pigeon a cramma diasa, Nanso, Yanisana, also the Adibano, it to me a diaboa. Now, yet me also see him be an arm on the arch. It is a bad boy in a pa. Hello, good evening. Hello,
3: oh dear groom, a jacobana.
2: Yes, sir.
3: I'm a sample for a jacobana. I can see my own about Japonia. You,
2: yeah, you know, also.
3: If I show me the army, I'm born as I'm just in group. I can see that was done at Peter's and me, young son of a man. I need to be a. Ya wa de bia mo ya mo de mai ti ni e fremu aba e bo ye ba anya me kwa na me ti ni me ni ya ti
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3: ti ti se ta di ai di kwa prenti o ta kura de police headquarters o so pa ma tem pa men ti amo ni me mano ti ya o ti pru de mo ta kura de o anya bo a me me da na ni ni aba se wa

Jimmy, you said the more can of a tow your bars or your demo. 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
0: I didn't afford and so mobile. 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
2: Yesenyina da se se onya bre na wa frɛ yɛn yɛn fo fofrɛ na yɛn tie no. 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
0: Hey,
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1: 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I would never put what I did.
3: I don't know.
1: Hello, good evening.
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2: Yo. That's Papa Papa. Yeah, far free for me. No, na. If you say between me, dear, see ya. Hello. Good evening.
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3: Peace FM. Madamase pa. The dia our info program. We here. The bomba passu papa papa papa. It's not. We didn't name before our info. And every trap panel also. Sebi. Ebi no mo ya. Oh, and I'm
1: one.
3: No sujani or tell what you are. Madam was saying, I was a quaiso. Me throw or some kind, say, yes, yes, Subai, and that character. Say, if you are more fair and more sound for Na character Subano, only the banana tra, over there, only Subai. So, only the tra, and so, as I yet tra and son, I say, Yawariana, and a Subai idea, it is his. That is something. Oh, Papa, what me? I hey, baby, I'll call no. You're born a coco. So, see, it's what quiet by and sana, actually, no, who say, hey, sana, you're born a coco. And when you're making one, sana, and yet, and say it to say, Supan, the same, you're the same, if you say, confessional, young, pay for another hour for, and then what am I? Woman, you say, if you wait, Supan, woman, ye. A bra woman they won't send on with ye and on my way.
1: But
3: you
1: say yes,
3: there are the pop of papa. If you had the bunny of a strong way and strong.
2: That's it.
3: That's it. May make a crabby sauce. Say, Edia Oya to her and front to her. Now, a bear my catcher of basset may present meals at the aid of her. No banner so added to her. So, and yet, quite soon or no, or banner so added as a bear man, I say, or also, you survive. Ana in the center of them, man, so we know of a say, or by my cassette, and I was near you now, or yet. So, Bemma, who be your bouncing in bed, says your piano. Now, so see, and yes, a baco. So, when the say, any son, and channel, a young shan ever ya. You say, and she, Michelle, say, men, you see, Michelle, men, you see, here's the loss. I told me that much.
2: Yeah, that's it. If I'm fruitful, Charles and Nafi, yet they're offending in IC. Nah, yeah, sorry. Hello, good evening. Hello.
4: Hello.
2: I'm Pepa Chope Janik Akrama and I'm Sonny Wofem.
4: Yo, meten di akansi ma me pesi bi kumwa akansi.
2: Yo.
4: Joko bina we ango po kwenye la upa.
2: Yes.
4: Ni kwe bima ya kunyina kwa ya makasi. Ewa nche chwe papa,

0: ayɛ saa ama saa nso na wo so bɛn ma no wo so wo bɛyɛ sɛ deɛ wopɛ sɛ awareɛ no yɛ ne kɔnkan na ɛdi mu
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